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That's the Church with Spark on 91.9 WFBK. They were originally scheduled to be playing Bourbon and Beyond this weekend, but they had to bail out a few months ago due to scheduling issues. I was really looking forward to seeing them. Matthew Sweet, starting off the 8 o'clock hour for us from his classic Girlfriend record, gave us I've Been Waiting. I'm John Timmons. It's good to be with you this Saturday evening. You're listening to Ear Ecstasy. In just case you just tuned in, this is the 52nd episode of the program, so that means we're 1 year old. It's first year anniversary. Happy anniversary to us. I just want to say thanks for your listening. And once again, if you ever miss a show or miss part of a show, the whole show, you can always listen to it at any time. 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I've got some Buffalo Tom and Guided by Voices. But first, Sarah McLachlan. We had the spark, now it's Into the Fire on FBK.

That was a big hit for the band in 1993. That's Buffalo Tom with Soda Jerk on 91.9 WFPK. Guided by Voices, before that gave us Teenage FBI. We heard The Bears with Trust, featuring Adrian Ballou and Rob Fetters on dueling guitars there. Sarah McLachlan starting off the set from her Solace record with Into the Fire. I'm John Timmons. You're listening to Ear Ecstasy here on FPK. I've got music on the way from Throwing Muses, some Blondie, the band James, and the Jim Carroll Band. But first, it's Guadalcanal Diary on FPK.

one of many bands I'd wish I'd seen back in the day when they were around. That's the Wonder Stuff, Who Wants to Be the Disco King, here on FPK. Guadalcanal Diary, a band I did get to see a number of times at a little club here called Tooligans. That was Litany, Life Goes On, from their 2x4 record. I'm John Simmons. 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And we get programming support from the 2026 National Jug Band Jubilee, featuring the Chattanooga Sheiks, Piedmont Blues Acoustic Duo, the Juggernaut Jug Band, and five other bands keeping a Louisville tradition alive. It's Saturday, October 3rd at the Brown Forman Amphitheater in Waterfront Park. Event open to all. Details at jugbandjubilee.org. Music on the way in a bit from Blondie, James, as well as the Jim Carroll Band. Right now, it's the band Ivy on FBK.

That's Throwing Muses, Bright Yellow Gun on 91.9 WFPK. It's from their university album. The Lemonheads before that gave us Into Your Arms. We heard the Dream Syndicate with Forest for the Trees. Starting that set, the band Ivy, that was the project of the late Adam Schlesinger, founding member of Fountains of Wayne. That was his side project, but the band has continued on. They just released a new album. We do miss Adam, but Ivy does continue on. I'm John Timmons. You're listening to Ear Ecstasy here on FBK. I'm glad you're tuned in tonight. I've got music on the way in the next set from, so much music. I've got some more REM. I've got Mission to Burma and Gin Blossoms. But first, tune from Blondie. This is from their classic Parallel Lines record released this week in 1978. Picture this. It's Blondie on FBK.

0: Paul Westerberg and the Replacements with Happy Town on 91.9 WFPK. It's from the album All Shook Down, released yesterday in 1990. The Jim Carroll Band before that from the Catholic Boy record with Crow. And we heard the band James with Laid starting that set. I'm John Simmons. It's good to be with you this Saturday evening. 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
0: I will be out there tomorrow from 1 to 3 doing a show and talking to everybody that stops by. Hopefully you'll stop by the FPK booth if you're out at Bourbon and Beyond tomorrow. We're out there all day. We're still out there tonight. I think they're out there for another hour or so. Not me. I'm on the radio right now. Got some REM on the way, Sugar, as well as Jellyfish and Split Ends. Right now it's the Australian band, the Go-Betweens. This is Streets of Your Town on 91.9 FPK.

Mission of Burma. That's when I reached for my revolver here on 91.9 FPK and Gin Blossoms. Before that, gave us Allison Road. That's from their album New Miserable Experience. John Timmons with you this evening. Happy Saturday evening to you. Hope your weekend is going well. Still got an hour to go before Lady D and In the Pocket takes over. I've got music on the way from Split Enz, as well as Tommy Keen, some Amy Mann, Camper Van Beethoven, Psychedelic Furs, a whole lot. A lot of music coming your way in this hour. Once again, we're celebrating the first anniversary of Ear Ecstasy, started last September 27th, I do believe, so we're a day early. But anyway, our 52nd episode, thanks to you for listening. And once again, if you miss a show, you want to go back and listen to a show, you can go to the archives at WFPK.org or check the LPM app. It's all right there. You can listen anytime you want. This is Sugar from Copper Blue. 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

0: History never repeats. That's Split Ends here on 91.9 WFBK. Jellyfish before that, from their debut album Belly Button with The King Is Half Undressed. We heard the Canadian band Martha and the Muffins with Echo Beach. REM gave us What's the Frequency, Kenneth, and Sugar starting off that set with Helpless. John Timmons with you this evening. Thanks for hanging with me. You're listening to Ear Ecstasy, and we get programming support from Kentucky Shakespeare, presenting the U.S. premiere of The Haunting by Hugh Jeans. Inspired by some of Charles Dickinson's most haunting works, the spine-tingling ghost play runs September 30th through October 25th inside Kentucky Shakespeare's headquarters in historic Old Louisville. Ticket details at kyshakespeare.com.
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0: Got some psychedelic furs coming up, Camper Van Beethoven, as well as the Connells. Time for a little power pop right now from Tommy Keane here on 91.9 WFBK.

0: That's the Connells with Slackjawed on 91.9 WFPK. Amy Mann before that, I Should Have Known, and Tommy Keane starting off the set with Places That Are Gone. Camper Van Beethoven, Psychedelic Furs, and the Rave-Ups coming up for you next.
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The Psychedelic Furs, title track to their album Forever Now. That album was released yesterday in 1982 and produced by Todd Rundgren. It's got the Todd Rundgren 80s sound all over it. Camper Van Beethoven before that with their cover of Pictures of Matchstick Men. Well, I'm John Timmons, getting ready to turn things over to Lady D with In the Pocket coming up at 10 o'clock. As always, a pleasure spending time with you. Thanks for hanging out with me. I've got Bodine's on the way. I leave you now with the Rave Ups. She says, come around on 91.9 WFBK. Hopefully see you out tomorrow at Bourbon and Beyond if you're out there.

See Van Wonder on your station with so much music, 91.9 WFBK. We have Take a Break. It's from the Late Again album, which was released in 2023 in September. It's almost hitting its anniversary, September 29th. 7 is a composer and arranger and a musician. This was his fourth studio album. It was a collection of nocturnal jazz pieces to emulate shooting stars and scattered beans in the setting sun. He believes in finding inspiration through nature and finding wisdom in nature. Most of his compositions have an emphasis for piano and orchestral pop jazz arrangements for flute with loud, heavy brass and strings. At the top of the hour, we had Sparkle Mommy with Vias. They're a Chicago-based artist originally from Texas. They have a background in visual art and performing arts and in video, but they believe in using those multidisciplinary arts through her creative vision, especially through music, to create what she likes to call confessional music, which is to just tell her story and use music as a one-way bridge to get closer to herself and to have other people relate to that. Thank you so much for tuning into your station with so much music. It's 91.9 WFPK. I am your hostess, that's the dopest Lady D. I'm here every Saturday night from 10 to midnight, giving you nothing but jazz, funk, soul, and everything in between. Super excited to be here with you all once again. I have a very fun playlist for you all. We have artists like Louise, Ronnie Laws, Bobby Hutcherson, Ricky Reed, Terrence Martin, Dana and Alden, Coco Jones, Jack McDuff, Lyle Donaldson, and more. Up next, we have a bit of Felix Ames. He's a Milwaukee-born artist. He released the project Jenna. It blends genres of soul, R&B, and gospel into one, all the things that we love here on In the Pocket. One of the singles that stood out to me the most was Taxi Driver. Once again, we have Felix Ames on your station with so much music, 91.9.

On it right now is Ronnie Laws on your station with So Much Music, 91.9 WFPK. It is Stay Still, Let Me Love You. It was released in May of 1976 on Blue Note Records. It followed such a massive success of his 75 album, Pressure Sensitive, which was his debut, marking him in the jazz, funk, soul, jazz, and jazz fusion genres from the great American saxophonist. Before Ronnie Lewis, we've had Eloise with Subside, Taxi Driver by Felix Ames, Seven Wonder with Take a Break, Top of the Hour with Sparkle Mommy, Fayez. We can look forward to hearing Ricky Reed, Dana and Alden, Coco Jones, Jack McDuff, Lou Davison, Masego, and Wimble. Just name a few. If you are loving the vibes here at WFPK, you can head over to the website at lpm.org to see my playback. Everything that I play for this hour, next hour, last week, and next week will all be online at lpm.org. That is also the place to go, the place to be, to become a member. 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We also get program support from Jug Band Jubilee, the 2026 National Jug Band Jubilee featuring the Chattanooga Sheiks, the Piedmont Blues Acoustic Duo, and the Juggernauts Jug Band, and five other bands keeping a Louisville tradition alive. Saturday, October 3rd at the Brown-Forman Amphitheater in Waterfront Park. Event open to all, details at jugbandjubilee.org. Once again, my name is Lady D. This is In the Pocket. Thank you so much for tuning in. I'm here every Saturday night from 10 to midnight, giving you nothing but jazz, funk, soul, and everything in between. We're going to keep the vibes going up next with Bobby Hutcherson. We have the Components album. It is released in November of 1966, also on Blue Note Records. It was one of the most classic post-pop modern jazz albums from the vibraphonist. It was produced by Alfred Leon. It featured a heavy hitter of artists like Herbie Hancock on piano, Ron Carter on bass, Joe Chambers on drums, James Baldwin on alto, sax, and flute, Freddie Hubbard on trumpet, and of course, Bobby Hutcherson on vibraphone and marimba. We have Little Poems up next on your station with So Much Music, 91.9 WFPK.

So, Dana, thanks to you and all of everybody's efforts, our food forest is definitely taking marvelous shape. Love you. Bye.

Behind me right now is Jack McDuff with J Dilla, Obligato Remix. On your station with So Much Music, 91.9 WFPK. This was released on the Blue Note Revisited album in 2001. Before we had Coco Jones with Here We Go, Uh-Oh. Dana and Alden with Family Garden, Ricky Reed, Real Magic, Bobby Hutcherson, Little B's Poem, and Ronnie Lewis with Stay Still. We can look forward to hearing Masego, Wimble, Terrence Martin, Ambala, Sade, Nala, Simfro, and Azamaya on your station with So Much Music, 91.9. Once again, if you love the vibes, head over to the websites on lpm.org to see my playback. 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Once again, we have Jack McDuff, J Dilla behind me right now. We're going to be hearing Lou Donaldson up next with Mr. Shingling. It was released October 27th, 1967. It was out of his success with Alligator Boogaloo in 1967. It featured Lou Davidson on alto sax, Blue Mitchell on trumpet, Lonnie Smith on Hammond and organ, Biddy Fats Ponder on guitar, and Idris Muhammad on drums. 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

Is Breaky by Wimbo on your station with So Much Music 91.9 WFPK. If we have time, I'm going to be ending out the show with Terrence Martin, but don't you go anywhere. We have a whole nother hour of In the Pocket right up next. Lady D, I'll see you for the next hour. Only on your station with So Much Music 91.9 WFPK.

your station with so much music, 91.9, Sade, War of the Hearts. Top of the hour with Amala, Money. Up next, we have Nala Shapiro, Continuum 1. My name is Lady D. This is In the Pocket. I am here every Saturday night giving you nothing but jazz, funk, soul, and everything in between. That in between can be disco, it can be R&B, it can be blues, it can be bebop, post-pop, it could be new jazz, it could be house music, anything that jazz music has touched. Once again, we have Nala Shapiro, Continuum 1, on your station, So Much Music, 91.9.

We have Earth, Wind, and Fire behind me right now. Running on your station with so much music. And we have Ozzy Muth right before with Night Woman. Nala Shapira with Continuum One. Sade with Worthy Hearts. And Amala with Money. Thank you so much for tuning into your station with so much music. It's 91.9 WFPK. I'm your host, Sesadopius Lady D. If you're loving the vibes here at WFPK, you can head over to the website at lpm.org to see my playback. Everything that I played for this hour, last hour, next week, and last week is all online at lpm.org. It's also the place to go, the place to be, to become a member. 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We also get program support from Hospice Health, who believes that nursing is more than about managing symptoms. Your team approach addresses the physical, mental, and spiritual needs of those with serious illnesses. Nurses who seek a deeper connection with their patients can learn more at the careers page at hospicehealth.org. Once again, we have Earth, Wind, and Fire running behind me right now. It's from the album All in All, released in 1977. 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

The Emotions on your station with so much music, 91.9. Any way you look at it, it's featured on the 1977 Stax Records of Sunshine. I believe The Emotions were a sensational group of their time. Their harmonies and vocal style and how they stacked their vocals is what I think many people have studied throughout time. And the beautiful message of the song of, hey, get the push in. I was here first. I love to hear it. We had Salt before The Emotions with Envious, Jerome Thomas with Belongs To, Earth, Wind, and Fire with Runnin', and Azimuth with Night Woman. We have Joel Holmes, It's Jam, Lila James, and ending with Ariglo. Once again, my name is Lady D. This is In The Pocket. I am here every Saturday night from 10 to midnight giving you nothing but jazz, funk, soul, and everything in between. I hope you have enjoyed this time so far. We have about a little over 20 minutes left. We're going to be done at midnight. But if you are loving the vibes here, you can head over to the website at lpm.org to see my playback. Everything that I have played for this hour, last week, and next week is all online at lpm.org. That is the place to go, the place to be, to become a member. 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We have Jazz Liberators up next. The Jazz Liberators up next with Fruit of the Past. It is their sophomore album by the French jazz group. It was released in 2009 through GIF Records. They combined jazz classics with boom bap, hip hop. It's a trio that consists of DJ Damage, Dusty, and Madi, all originating from France, and we're a part of their 90s golden age of hip hop in that region. We have Jazz Liberators, Always Something, on your station with so much music, 91.9 WFPK.

On me right now is Najam Rosie with Serious Ama. We're going to be ending tonight's show with Lily James and What You Done Now. Once again, my name is Lady D. This is In The Pocket, and I'm out of here, folks. If you're loving the vibes here at WFPK, you can listen to the WFPK mixtape up next. Otherwise, you can find me same time, same place, every Saturday night from 10 to midnight, giving you nothing but jazz, funk, soul, and everything in between. Thank you so, so, so much for tuning in. I cannot wait to have you with me again.

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Carpenter's Songbook Sing-Along, October 23rd at the Brown Theater. Lucero at Mercury Ballroom, October 16th. Ryan Bingham at Louisville Palace, October 14th. And His Golden Messenger, October 17th at Zanzibar. 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

0: that closed. It's like a death ray. 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

91.9 WFPK is proud to sponsor Bourbon and Beyond, returning this year with the Foo Fighters, Mumford & Sons, Chris Stapleton, and the Dave Matthews Band. 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

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I'm Matt Anthony, host of the Friday Night Sound Clash from 7 to 11, Fridays on 91.9.

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0: If it sounds country, man, that's what it is. It's a country song.
1: Howdy, neighbors. 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

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Carpenter's Songbook Sing-Along, October 23rd at the Brown Theater. Lucero at Mercury Ballroom, October 16th. Ryan Bingham at Louisville Palace, October 14th. And His Golden Messenger, October 17th at Zanzibar. 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

91.9 WFPK is proud to sponsor Bourbon and Beyond, returning this year with the Foo Fighters, Mumford & Sons, Chris Stapleton, and Dave Matthews Band. 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

I'm Lady D, inviting you to join me for In the Pocket, now on Saturday nights at 10. 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

0: 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It's a country song.
1: Howdy, neighbors. 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

local circuit. Played twice at the county fair. And the second time, Ben, our friend who worked the business, and said a guy from a label was there. There were two more like him at the next show, staring us down like hawks. And there was love in the air, and all the money was there, and we were going on tour with Candlebox.

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Carpenter's Songbook Sing-Along, October 23rd at the Brown Theater. Lucero at Mercury Ballroom, October 16th. Ryan Bingham at Louisville Palace, October 14th. And His Golden Messenger, October 17th at Zanzibar. 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

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Ear Ecstasy.

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1: So, can I ask you something? 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

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Carpenter's Songbook Sing-Along, October 23rd at the Brown Theater. Lucero at Mercury Ballroom, October 16th. Ryan Bingham at Louisville Palace, October 14th. And His Golden Messenger, October 17th at Zanzibar. 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

91.9 WFPK is proud to sponsor Bourbon and Beyond, returning this year with the Foo Fighters, Mumford & Sons, Chris Stapleton, and the Dave Matthews Band. 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

0: 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It's a country song.
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Ryan Bingham at Louisville Palace, October 14th. And His Golden Messenger, October 17th at Zanzibar. 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

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And His Golden Messenger, October 17th at Zanzibar. 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

He spent many years in Nashville doing the singer-songwriter thing and now lives in Spain. That's Josh Rouse. With Things Are Looking Up, it's brand new from an album called Museums and Women. Nina Simone, I Wish I Knew How It Would Feel. The Cannonball Adderley with the Work Song. And that started the 9 o'clock hour. Thanks for tuning in on this Sunday morning. 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Some Johnny Blue Skies. FPK welcomes Johnny Blue Skies to Rupp Arena Friday, October 30th. And a little later, some Concrete Blonde. And then at 10 o'clock, I'm going to throw it to Bourbon and Beyond. We're going to be broadcasting out there live all day today. And at 10 o'clock, Mel and Ron Fisher will be taking over live from the festival. Support comes from the Louisville Orchestra presenting Yuja Wong Plays Brahms, October 8th through 10th at IU Southeast Ogle Center. Yuja Wong performs and conducts Brahms's Piano Concertos No. 1 and 2 in a single program. Ticket details at louisvilleorchestra.org. And court-appointed special advocates. Kentucky ranks among the highest states in the nation for child abuse and neglect. You can help change that story by becoming a CASA volunteer advocate at casariverregion.org. 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
1: Howdy, neighbors. 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

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WFPK presents Eddie 9 Volt Friday, December 18th at Mercury Ballroom. Blowing Up is what you just heard. Concrete Blonde with Caroline and Cold Cold Ground comes from Tom Waits' album Frank's Wild Years. Thanks for tuning in this morning. I've got some new pornographers up next. And then at 10 o'clock, I'll be throwing it to Mel and Ron Fisher. They'll be live from Bourbon and Beyond, and we'll be broadcasting from the festival all day today and doing some live interviews with some of your favorite bands playing the festival. So keep it tuned to 91.9, where support comes from Lincoln Hills, offering senior living options, including short-term rehabilitation, skilled nursing, memory support, and on-site dialysis. 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WFPK presents New Pornographers Sunday, September 27th at Headliners. Here's a song from them called Falling Down the Stairs of Your Smile. And don't forget, we're going live to Bourbon and Beyond in just a few minutes here at 91.9.

0: 91.9 WFPK. That is new music from John Gallagher Jr. from his EP Almost Okay and All This Changing. He is one of my favorite artists right now. I'm Mel, by the way, live at Bourbon and Beyond, along with Ron.
1: Good
0: I have brought
1: to you.
0: Him along as well. And now this John Gallagher Jr., he actually won a Tony Award for Spring Awakening. So he's got this amazing resume, and I heard Kyle talking yesterday. He really likes him a lot, too, and how a lot of people don't even realize that he is, I mean...
1: Has such a background like
0: has
1: that.
0: Such a background, and has this new EP, and is really, really talented. I like him a lot. So here we are, the final day of Bourbon and Beyond.
1: Oh, man, and what a day it is.
0: And it's loaded. A lot
1: it
0: of
1: is.
0: Good folks playing.
1: Yeah, look at... I mean, in addition to the Dave Matthews Band, I mean, you've got Hootie and the Blowfish. Haven't seen them together since they actually played Farm Aid here.
0: That was the last
1: many
0: time
1: years
0: I
1: ago,
0: saw them.
1: You know, yeah. And, you know, seen Darius Rucker solo many times, but seeing Hootie again and with the Dave Matthews Band, who also played Farm Aid as well. You know, you got Jesse Wells, who everybody's looking forward to.
0: If you saw on our social media, you know, we all went around with videos and talked about the five artists we were all excited to see. I think if I'm not mistaken, that is the only artist every single one of us mentioned. So everyone, obviously this is early, and I've already talked to one person who said, I'm just here for Jesse Wells.
1: So in other words, the WFPK booth will be vacant during Jesse Wells' time as everybody goes to see
0: maybe
1: him
0: some
1: play.
0: Of us too.
1: But man, Amos Lee, Portugal the Man, Fits in the Tantrums, look at all these people that are playing today. The Verve Pipe, who did WFPK Waterfront Wednesday, of course.
0: Yes.
1: You got Vertical Horizon, Better Than Ezra.
0: I feel like that, does that make you think of the Norm McDonald joke, though?
1: Exactly.
0: What is it? Is it?
1: See, what was it that Better Than Ezra
0: is headlining
1: number one,
0: something?
1: We're number one on the charts and coming in at number two, Ezra.
0: Exactly. I'm sorry. It's still a good joke. Rest in peace, Norm McDonald. But it's very 90s-centric today, which is why Kyle Meredith is giddy, and we are both wearing flannel shirts.
1: In his honor.
0: In his honor, and in honor of all of the 90s artists. By the way, Kyle, of course, has been a soldier all week doing all sorts of interviews all over creation, and I know he is, I've heard, talking to some of those folks today.
1: Oh, yeah. He'll be really looking forward to that.
0: Some more about that. But, it's you got to come by the WFPK booth because it is really, really... we've outdone ourselves this year. I say we as if I had anything to do with it.
1: You showed up.
0: I showed up, and I moved things around and straightened things. So I will take... But we have a photo booth, a free photo booth. You got to get your picture taken. Mm-hmm. Very cool backdrop. And we have this wall of vinyl here, okay? Autographed. Autographed vinyl. And one person... They're so surprised. They all think they're going to get like one or two of them. No, come here. We've got a little barcode for you to use, and one person is going to win this entire rack of vinyl.
1: Some great stuff just looking right off the bat. Jason Isbell, Stray Cats, Lucero, just to name a few.
0: Yeah, it's strong. So definitely want to check that out. And how do you describe, as Ron knows better than anybody, my sense of direction is lacking. How would you describe where the WFPK booth is located?
1: We are in front of the West Hall Club. Close to where you go in for the merchandise.
0: Aha.
1: So we are right on the sidewalk with our back facing the West Hall. So we're facing out towards the festival. So if you come by and see us there,
0: can't miss
1: able
0: us.
1: To find us, yeah.
0: Can't miss us. All right, so we look forward to seeing you. And we get support from you, our contributing listener, as well as the Louisville Orchestra, presenting Yu Zha Wang plays Brahms October 8th through the 10th at IU Southeast's Ogle Center. 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Ticket details at LouisvilleOrchestra.org. 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All right, we'll be back broadcasting live here at Bourbon and Beyond in just a few minutes, but we got to get to our featured artist of the day. It is the New Pornographers. They are at Headliners tonight. 91.9 WFPK, proud to present that show. So we're going to do right now Champions of Red Wine at FPK.

0: 91.9 WFPK coming to you live from the Kentucky Expo Center for Bourbon and Beyond Day 4. And yes, a little river band there. And Emma, and as someone who has a summer feature called Yachty by Nature, I just feel like that...
1: I really gravitated toward that.
0: And just to show you that there is indeed something for everyone at Bourbon and Beyond, one of the big acts is named, I kid you not, Yachtly Crew.
1: And we had a visit from one of the guys the other day.
0: Okay, it was say the name.
1: Stony Shores. He came by and realized that they are the only artist to have played Bourbon and Beyond 3 years in a row, wasn't it?
0: Yes.
1: Isn't that what he said?
0: Yes, 3 years in a row.
1: It's like, man, they're very good. And they're playing multiple days, too. They played a couple other days, and they're playing tonight at 7:20 on the Bluegrass Situation stage for some reason.
0: So if the, I don't know why the Bluegrass Situation, but if you're into yacht rock, there's definitely something for
1: here. They're very fun.
0: They are a lot of fun. I think they
1: do
0: like the full like Captain Regalia and everything, so it's fun. So there's, like I said, something for everyone here. I'm Mel, joined by Ron. Again, this is day four, and obviously it's early. People are starting to filter in a little bit now. When we got here, of course, it was a lot of workers getting ready, a lot of workers with day four faces. But it has been fun, and I have enjoyed listening to my buddy's broadcast and Kyle's interviews. Well, everybody's interviews, for that matter. But again, a big show today. Lots of folks. Jesse Wells, again, we've already had someone else come by and mention that they can't wait to see Jesse Wells. He is a hot, hot ticket. So if all of a sudden around, what time does he play?
1: 5:15.
0: If it's around 5:15 and you wonder why all of a sudden there is a lull, it's apparently because everyone, possibly us too, have
1: going
0: gone
1: in
0: over
1: to see Jesse
0: to
1: Wells.
0: See Jesse Wells perform.
1: Yeah, he plays right before Hootie and the Blowfish on the Barrel stage, but you know, I think it goes back and forth, so it'll probably be Jesse, then Counting Crows, then Hootie, then the Dave Matthews Band to close things out tonight.
0: Another way to put that is where you will find Kyle Meredith the entire day. I am pretty sure I will not lay eyes on Kyle today.
1: Probably not.
0: Unless we're over there when Counting Crows and Hootie and the Blowfish
1: when
0: and all
1: he,
0: of
1: or
0: them
1: when he first walks in and sees, unless he's doing some interviews later, and then, you know, we may run into him at that point. But other than that, yeah, he's going to be down in the pit.
0: Yeah, he's down there. He's got the flannel on, and he it's happening. So it's going to be a good time.
1: We've got a beautiful day,
0: it's
1: too.
0: Gorgeous, absolutely perfect. It was a little chilly when we got here, so, you know, we too sported the flannel shirts. But it's going to be perfect. We've got the free WFPK photo booth, which I think is even better than last year's. Last year's was fun, but this one's even better. Totally free. And again, we have this big rack of vinyl here. Mostly autographed vinyl, I would like to point out. And one person is going to win the entire thing. All of it. We've got a barcode. A couple of places you can grab that barcode to get signed up, getting running for that. And also, there's some other prizes in there, too. And it might even be Bourbon and Beyond tickets for 2027, I do believe. So there's some other things up for grabs, too. So, but make sure you come by and see us here in the booth. We'd love to talk to you. And
1: got some koozies and fans here, too,
0: We had those fans ahead of time, not knowing.
1: Thinking that it would be like last weekend with Louder Than Life and a little warmer. But no, you couldn't have asked for a more perfect weekend.
0: But
1: here,
0: if you want to take those for a future warm event,
1: exactly,
0: you are more than welcome. So please stop by the booth. We'd love to see you. We're going to get back to the music now. And since we're going to do some Bowie, I want to remind you that WFPK is presenting Jim Henson's Labyrinth at the Louisville Palace November 19th, which is going to be very fun. This is David Bowie with Day In, Day Out at FPK.

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Thanks.

0: Oh, you gotta love Lake Street Dive. New music from them. That's called You're Never Around at 91.9 WFPK. Live at Bourbon and Beyond at the Kentucky Expo Center. Day four, the final day. And it's starting to pick up now, okay? I'm starting to hear, well, you can hear the thumpity-thump-thump of everything in the background. It's a lot of fun. Come by the WFPK booth. We've got our free photo booth. Make sure you guys do the free photo booth. It's right there. You gotta do that. And again, we've got the rack of vinyl, and this is some sweet vinyl, and it also happens to be almost all of it's autographed.
1: Yes.
0: We've got Jason Isbell, Goose, American Aquarium, St. Paul and the Broken Bones, Death Cab for Cutie, just to name a few. And again, one person's going to get all of that.
1: I love it too. It's so good, and everybody likes some vinyl. You gotta love that.
0: Gotta love them, especially an enormous amount of vinyl coming at you for free. And there's other things you can win too, including passes for Bourbon and Beyond 2027.
1: And you're going to want those.
0: You're going to want it's never too late to, or too early to start planning for the next one.
1: Late or early, yeah.
0: I don't know. It's day four. None of us know anything. We're just, you know, plugging through. By the way, more interviews today. Of course, Kyle Meredith will be out here. John Timmons and Lady D will be up after us after one, which I'm very excited about because I see John a lot, but Lady D and I work very different hours, as you can imagine. So I'm very excited.
1: She's a night person.
0: She's a night person. And I love her, so I can't wait to hang out with them for a bit. And I'm actually going to do one of the interviews. It's going to be in the ballpark. Park of 130-ish. There's a lot of ish around here when you're dealing with artists, but Clover County, who is someone I really, really like a lot. Her real name is A.G. Shiano, and I'm a big fan of her. She was one of the ones I mentioned when we went around asking everybody, who are you most looking forward to see? And so Clover County, I get to talk to her. I'm very excited about that. That's, again, 130-ish, the all-important ish. Now, you just took like a jaunt, a walk through to the...
1: I'm out of breath. Yeah, okay. It was not close.
0: It was not close.
1: That's why I'm only saying a word or two, because I'm trying to breathe here.
0: I just didn't know if you saw anything exciting or unusual happening on the way.
1: Everybody's still setting up. I mean, yeah. you're getting a lot of people there. I think everything's just about getting ready to open, I guess at 11 o'clock, I believe.
0: There's some sound checking going on.
1: You can
0: probably hear some of that in the background.
1: A lot of the food and drink booths, of course, getting ready to go. Restrooms were nice, I will say that.
0: Hey, this is very important.
1: This time of day, of course.
0: Also, if I could just make a plea for some of the coffee places to open up,
1: early?
0: Just for the early people, just throwing that out there.
1: Surprised they are.
0: But definitely get on by. If you're coming anyway, you got to come by the booth, say hi. It's so beautifully done. Kudos to all involved because it looks fantastic.
1: And you get the little souvenir strip of photos, too.
0: Yeah, the souvenir strip of photos. We've got some koozies, got some fans, got all sorts of fun stuff. So make sure you come by and see us. And again, we're going to be here all day. So definitely come by. Louisville Public Media is made possible in part by the generous support of our many business sponsors. Thank you for investing in independent journalism, music, and community connection. We are here for you, and we are here because of you. Learn more at lpm.org/sponsors. Going to get back to the music now. How about some Father John Misty and Funny Girl at FPK?

kind of a different sound for Orville Peck. I like that, though. That's his new one from his Mule album called Too Little, Too Late. How you doing? I'm Mel. I am live at Bourbon and Beyond at the Kentucky Expo Center. Ron is somewhere wandering aimlessly in search of caffeine. So he'll be here eventually. It's an absolutely gorgeous day. And can we just take a moment to thank Mother Nature for this beautiful run of weather that we have had for the entire run of Bourbon and Beyond. It has been fantastic. And, of course, another busy day today. Come see us here in the WFPK booth. Come by. We've got the free, yes, I said free, WFPK photo booth. It's even nicer than last year's, and it takes amazing photos. You can get it right then and there. Looks really, really good. Again, we've got the vinyl that we're giving away, an entire rack of autographed vinyl, by the way. We've got autographed vinyl from Death Cab for Cutie, Jason Isbell, Lucero, Goose, just to name a few. There's just a whole rack of it here. You can also win some tickets for next year's Bourbon and Beyond. And won't be too much longer because, what, we're about 11:10 now. About 12:20, Uncle Lucius will take the Oak stage. The Barrel stage, oh, that's even sooner. Hunter Hawkins starts at 11:45. The Verve Pipe, is this the earliest gig the Verve Pipe have ever played? They start at 11:50. Bet the band members love getting up that early. At Clover County, I was talking about her in the last break. Very excited about that. She plays at 12:25 on the Revival stage. The Bluegrass bands, on the Bluegrass Situation stage, you've got the Vicki Vaughn band, but that's not till 3:05, so you got plenty of time to get here and get settled in for that. And also want to thank, oh, I got to do some underwriting here. Hold on, we got to thank some folks. The 2026 National Jug Band Jubilee, featuring the Chattanooga Sheiks, Piedmont Blues Acoustic Duo, the Juggernaut Jug Band, and five other bands, keeping a Louisville tradition alive. That's Saturday, October 3rd at the Brown-Forman Amphitheater in Waterfront Park. The event is open to all. Details at jugbandjubilee.org. And court-appointed special advocates, CASA volunteer advocates, can provide a consistent voice for children navigating abuse and neglect. 1 to 4 hours a week can make a lifetime of difference. You can learn more at CASARiverRegion.org. Got some Pearl Jam coming up for you in minutes. Also, new music from Sheryl Crow, and she is joined by Jesse Wells. You've been hearing us talk a lot about Jesse Wells. He is highly anticipated here at the festival today. He's playing at 5:15. At the Barrel stage, so be ready for that. First, though, we're going to do our featured artist of the day. 91.9 WFPK presents the Pornographers at Headliners tonight, so you're going to hear some of our favorites from them throughout the day today as well. This is Brill Bruisers at FPK.

0: That is new music from Sheryl Crow, getting some help from Jesse Wells on Freedom Bus at 91.9 WFPK. We are live at the Kentucky Expo Center for Bourbon and Beyond. I'm Mel, joined by Ron, and we have friends who have joined us.
1: We've got the Carmichael's crew here. Yeah. We've got Lisa, Amy, and Denise. You guys look like you're ready to come. Who are you here for mostly?
2: Today, I'm excited to see Jesse Wells and...
0: Okay, that makes it unanimous. Yeah. We've been joking about this for the past, well, all 4 days, because not only did the entire staff say Jesse Wells, yes. You have just said Jesse Wells, yes. Too, so we're consistent.
3: Okay.
2: That's awesome.
3: Jesse Wells.
4: No, I'm excited to see everybody. Hootie, all of them. It could be great. New artists, old artists, fantastic.
5: I'm excited about Counting Crows and Portugal the Man.
0: Oh,
5: I like that band name, so, yeah. And, of course, Jesse Wells.
0: Now, have you guys done all four?
2: So, we're OG Bourbon & Beyond from the Champions Park days. We've come single year to every single day, including being in the muddy year before we moved here.
0: Oh, I literally had to throw away my shoes from that.
2: Everyone did. It was quite a mess.
0: And they were really good shoes. I'm still unhappy about that. But so of all of those, okay, do you have a particular favorite?
1: Favorite year.
5: Squeezed yesterday.
0: Okay.
5: Oh, my God, so good.
0: I'm very disappointed because I was not out here yesterday, and I said I was finally going to see Squeeze, which I have somehow gone my entire radio career without seeing.
5: Amazing. Amazing, amazing. Tight. Oh. Just everything was perfect. Of course, you know all the words.
0: Yes.
5: Dancing was happening. And then Glenn Tilbrook, great shape. Playing the guitar
0: Looks
5: like
0: great.
5: A freaking boss.
0: Yeah.
5: And he ran off the stage when their set was over. So lots of energy.
0: Wow. Outstanding. So do you have a favorite moment from whether it's this Bourbon and Beyond or the since you're OGs from days past?
4: The Monsanto with Lenny Kravitz.
2: Oh, when he fell on the stage. Yeah.
0: Oh.
2: That was unfortunate.
0: Okay,
2: but that
0: the fall we did not like.
2: The fall we did not like.
4: No, but the hearing him live was amazing. He was so just on fire.
0: I have to say, he may be in my top five from that, too, because that was an awesome performance.
2: Even falls cool.
4: Yeah.
0: Because, I mean, he's a sexy faller.
4: He
0: can make that happen. He can do just fine.
1: Lisa, I got to ask you, you've got an arrow on your head pointing to yourself, and I know that's so everybody can find you. Has that been from day one, from the first festival, or is that
2: a recent
1: addition?
2: No. Actually, I wore this for the first time today. I bought it originally so that my 8-year-old granddaughter who runs cross country could find me in the crowd.
4: Oh.
2: Yeah.
1: Hey, it works here,
2: Shout
1: too.
2: Out to Stella.
0: Absolutely.
4: Stella,
0: see, but this
4: Stella.
0: Is smart. I want to put this on Ron, because not unlike a toddler, he wanders, and I need to be able to find him in a crowd, so I need to incorporate the giant arrow on the head for Ron. I
1: may not that it would do you any good, but
0: probably not.
5: Ron may not want to be found.
0: He does not want to be found. And again, the Carmichael's crew here, because independent folks got to stick together.
5: That's right.
0: Independent bookstores, independent radio, come on.
5: Independent music.
0: We have to mention King Kong, by the way.
5: Yeah, sure.
0: Come on.
5: This is Amy from King Kong.
0: Yeah.
5: I have to shout out to my buddy Ethan Buckler, because I'm not an OG with the festival. He brought me to my first Bourbon and Beyond. I think this is my fourth year, maybe my fifth year. And I wasn't really going to festivals, but I'm an old school showgoer and performer, and I have just fallen in love with it. And being with my high school girls and my crew has just been amazing.
1: Awesome.
5: Every year.
0: I love that the group of you. I love seeing a group of women hanging out, having fun, and doing this every year. It's a tradition.
2: There are about 15 of us who camp out in our home, you know, what do we call it?
4: Home base.
2: Cheers and blankets.
0: Yeah. 15.
4: We've been coming every morning. One of the first people in line. We leave our house at like 10 o'clock in the morning. We get here, same spot. We have a plan every day. I'm mom. My husband is back at camp. He's pops. And this is our adopted daughter, Lisa. And then we take care of the whole crew. But we are looking for some contingency planning, because we're getting a little bit old and we do need to teach somebody else how to do this.
1: How close do you get to the stage when you get in here this early?
5: As close as we can get with our chairs.
4: As close as we can get, yeah. We have a spot. this year we're missing the little flower.
5: Oh, yeah, they had a flower bed underneath our little picket fence.
4: But otherwise, it's a perfect spot. It's everyone can find us, and we're kind of sectioned off, and nobody really tumbles over us, and it's just perfect.
0: See, I feel like you guys are so organized that we would like to hire you to coordinate the WFPK booth next year, because I feel like
5: we can do that.
0: We're clearly flying by the seat of our pants
2: here.
0: We're
2: on board.
4: That's always the best thing to do also is fly by the seat of your pants, right?
0: You are in the right room.
4: You just plan your own experience, you know?
2: We just have to take turns. We can't all fly by the seat of our pants on the same day ever.
4: That's right.
0: Someone's got to be good cop occasionally. See, we have Stacey Owen for that. And we have Kyle for going off the rails. So, you know, we like to be well-balanced.
2: Yeah.
0: So
2: we've
0: got that.
2: Yeah.
0: But ladies, thank you so much.
1: Have a great
0: fun.
1: Time.
0: And we look forward to talking to you at the next Bourbon and Beyond, which
4: apparently
0: you will be.
2: We will be here. Yes. And thank you. Support local music. Support local media.
0: Excellent. Thank you so much.
1: And support local bookstores.
0: And local bookstores. Thank you, ladies, so much. We are live at Bourbon and Beyond. Going to get back to the music now with Boxer Rebellion and Diamonds at FPK.

0: Joni Mitchell from Ladies of the Canyon and Woodstock at 91.9 WFPK. It's not Woodstock. It is Bourbon and Beyond right now. Day four, the final day of Bourbon and Beyond. I'm Mel, joined by Ron. We're here at the Kentucky Expo Center in the lovely WFPK booth, which is extra fantastic this year.
1: Isn't it, though?
0: And I can say that because I had nothing to do with it. So that's why it looks so unbelievably good. We've got our WFPK photo booth.
1: Everybody's loving that.
0: And now that the crowd is picked back up to your normal festival levels, we're making good use of that. A lot of folks over there. And don't forget, when you stop by the booth, and again, explain where they can find the booth here.
1: The booth is right in front of the West Hall. We're right close to where you would go inside the West Hall to get to the merchandise. We're right on the other side of that and very close to where the water refill station is.
0: Yes.
1: If you go to that, you'll be able to find us very easily. We're actually facing the festival area. We have our back up against the West Hall, so very easy to find, very good location, too. So come on by and see us.
0: And you need to get signed up. We're giving away a lot of stuff, actually. Now, we do have some freebies over here. Of course, the photo booth is free, but we've got some fans. We've got some koozies. Again, the fans not being utilized so much today, but you might be able to use it in the future for a warmer festival. And again, we've got the signed vinyl, a whole display of signed vinyl that one person is going to win. And I'm talking autographed LPs by the likes of Goose, Jason Isbell, Death Cab for Cutie, St. Paul and the Broken Bones, just to name a few. And one person's going to win all that. There's also tickets for next year's Bourbon and Beyond.
1: Exactly. You got to get in on that very early. Of course, the music has already kicked off. Hunter Hawkins kicked things off today at 11:45 on the Barrel Stage. You've got the Verve Pipe just kicked off on the 100 Proof Stage. You've got Uncle Lucius getting ready about 12:20 or so. So the music is a-rolling. The people are coming in. It's going to be it looks like it's going to be a really big crowd today because the weather is beautiful, and there's a lot of people here already, so they're going to make a whole day of it.
0: Well, you know, I feel like the 90s kids are in full swing. I know Kyle was talking about, we were teasing Kyle about his flannel because, you know, he loves his Hootie and the Blowfish and his Dave Matthews Band and, you know, Lisa Loeb and all those folks. And I feel like everyone is channeling Kyle
1: exactly
0: today because I'm seeing a lot of the, I will even say the grunge look. I'm seeing cargo shorts. I'm seeing the plaid flannel tied around the waist.
1: Mm-hmm. Well, look at the lineup. I mean, you know, the ones that you mentioned, as well as Better Than Ezra, Vertical Horizon. We've got Paula Cole. We've got Louisville's own Joan Osborne.
0: Yeah, so there's a lot of good reasons to be here today. So come on out. The weather is ideal. It doesn't get much better than this. And make sure you stop by and see us. And we get support from you and PNC Broadway in Louisville, presenting Jersey Boys, the original Broadway show, returning to the Kentucky Center, celebrating 20 years Jersey style. 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And 91.9 WFPK is proud to sponsor James Baker Hall Foundation, presenting an evening with Ben Solis and friends, featuring poets and a photographic tribute to Wendell Berry. 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Ticket details at jamesbakerhallfoundation.org. All right, we're going to get you back into some music now with Heather Nova and London Rain at FPK.

0: That is River Shook, formerly Sarah Shook of Sarah Shook and the Disarmers, and the new one called If We Got a Chance at 91.9 WFPK. I like that a lot. I
1: love that one, yeah.
0: That's a great one. I'm Mel, joined by Ron. We are live at the Kentucky Expo Center for day four of Bourbon and Beyond, the final day.
1: Yes, it is.
0: Bourbon and Beyond, and we have been so lucky with the weather. It's been gorgeous, and there is a difference, you know, not just the fact that we all look less appalling. I just feel like the weather has lifted.
1: Has brought spirits, yes.
0: I just feel like everybody is even happier than usual to be here. You could really get a sense of it. I swear it is. Or maybe I'm just so much happier this is the most comfortable I've ever been at any music festival ever.
1: Amen. And if I can give one word of advice, let that be sunscreen. There is not a cloud in the sky.
0: Yes.
1: It is beautiful. It is sunny as can be. And there is no shade out there if you're going to be standing in the field watching the bands go on right now. So
0: that is good advice, because while the temperature's lovely, the sun is still shining. You are going to need some sunscreen.
1: That's... Oh, yeah. And a big floppy hat.
0: And a big, if you must have a big floppy hat, absolutely. Or a ball cap or something. Wear some of your WFPK paraphernalia. It's a good time to break out that ball cap and stuff. Things are in full swing now. We are definitely shifted into pretty much the full load of folks coming in here right now. Now, we've got, someone just took a break on stage. Who's on right now?
1: Hunter Hawkins just took a break. Verve Pipe is playing over on the 100 Proof stage right now, but getting ready to come on to the Oak stage is going to be Uncle Lucius at 12:20. So about 5 minutes away or so, you know, you'll see Uncle Lucius up there kicking things off on the Oak stage. But, man, what a lineup there. You know, with Amos Lee, Portugal the Man, Counting Crows, Dave Matthews Band, Fitz and the Tantrums, Jesse Wells, and Hootie and the Blowfish all coming up on those stages. The smaller stages, you know, you got a great lineup right for the Verve Pipe. Look at this, Tonic, Vertical Horizon, Our Lady Peace, and Better Than Ezra.
0: That's all
1: on the 100 Proof stage.
0: And I don't feel like people are giving enough love to Amos Lee and Portugal the Man.
1: Yeah.
0: You know, so...
1: Playing early, so come on out early. I think that's why a lot of people have come out early, because you've got some great bands who are playing, you know, like right at noonish. You know?
0: I guess when the Verve Pipe is on in the 11 o'clock hour, you know, you got to make your plans to be here earlier than usual. And
1: did
0: again, the weather will allow
1: coffee,
0: you to do
1: by
0: that.
1: The way?
0: Yes. The Verve Pipe is in need of some caffeine by now. I'm pretty sure. But again, come by the booth. We've got the free WFPK photo booth. Very popular. Stick around for that. If there's a line, it moves quickly. It's a very fast process. We've got that signed vinyl that we're giving away. We're also giving away tickets for next year's Bourbon and Beyond Festival. So you definitely want to get in on that. And if some freebies, just like right here in the booth, too. We've got some koozies. We've got some fans. Again, I don't know if you'll need the fans today, but somewhere in the future you will need...
1: You might. If you're standing out there in the sun,
0: true.
1: You may need a little bit of a breeze here and there.
0: No shade, so take advantage of that. But come on out and see us. We'd love to say hi. We'd love to hear who you're excited to see, especially for our members and sustainers. We always like talking to you, particularly.
1: Exactly.
0: So definitely come on by and see us. 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All right, we're going to get back some music here, and we're going to play another one from our featured artist of the day. 91.9 WFPK presents the New Pornographers tonight at Headliners. 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

0: That is new music from Fontaines, D.C., 91.9 WFPK. The new album, Dopamine Chamber, is coming out October 16th. Kind of a different sound for them. I'm wondering if the rest of the album is going to reflect that. But that's a nice one called Marianne. I am Mel, joined by Ron. We are live at day four of Bourbon and Beyond, the final day of Bourbon and Beyond.
1: Right here in the WFPK tent, we are in front of the West Hall. If you come down the little street right in front of the West Hall, we are right before you go into where the merchandise area is, and just a little bit before where the water refill tent is. So come on by and see us. Got a lot of stuff going on. You can enter to win some signed vinyl records, a nice little collection of vinyl records. Jason Isbell, Stray Cats, Lucero, St. Paul and the Broken Bones, just to name a few, all out here. And all you have to do is just scan a little QR code.
0: That's it.
1: Very easy.
0: Don't have to fill anything out, no little pieces of paper. We've made it really easy. We have the technology to make this much simpler.
1: Easier. Well, it's like the photo booth.
0: Yeah, exactly. By the way, free photo booth, which it's so funny how many people don't believe us. They look at us incredulously. But yes, it is a free photo booth. Got this great FPK background back there. And by the way, kudos to Primo Photo for setting us up and taking good care of us. Got some folks coming in right now to take advantage of that. And you get it instantly and to your phone, and you can print one up here as well.
1: You know, we were talking earlier, and everybody was kind of dressed in flannel for the 90s going through, and that's when it was a little bit chilly this morning. Now that the sun has been out, it's warmed up just a little bit. I've noticed more tie-dye. More people have been leaning into the tie-dye now.
0: Or leaning into the whole Seattle thing of just wearing the flannel around the waist. It's like, I came in with it. I don't need it anymore. It's going to be around the waist, but you do you. But yeah, the 90s are well represented with the bands playing today and some of the artists. So, you know, we got Louisville's own Joan Osborne. We've got Hootie and the Blowfish, Paula Cole. So.
1: Lisa Loeb, all the other ones too. Got some great folks. I think the Verve Pipe just wrapped up. Tonic's going to be taking the stage soon. That's on the 100 proof stage. The bigger stage, of course, Amos Lee will be coming up very soon.
0: Love him.
1: Just all kinds of great, great music today.
0: Great music. Just a great atmosphere. Like I said, the weather has been just absolutely ideal for all 4 days. So, but again, we're gonna mention this again as we did the last break. Sunscreen. There is no shade out there. The sun is still out, even though it's a nice temperature. You're definitely going to want to.
1: There is not a cloud in the sky.
0: No, not one. So it's absolutely beautiful, but definitely have some sunscreen on.
1: Exactly. A big shout out to the Danny Wimmer Presents crew, too, because they've really handled things very well. It looks like a lot of people are flowing through. Everything is set up just fantastic for the way it should be and everything, too. You know, and two big weekends right in a row. I mean, you know, this is the last day, and I'm sure, you know, a lot of stuff's still going to be going on after today ends, too, to wrap it up and to plan for next year.
0: So. And shout out to all the folks who have worked both weekends, because there have been a lot of the vendors here.
1: Oh, yeah.
0: And it blessed them. You can tell they're like, we're in the home stretch. We're so close.
1: It's like the guys we saw on the way in this morning, you know?
0: Yes.
1: It was like,
0: yeah. They were on, clearly on about day 17. They about had it, but it's a good time to come out. Just make sure you stop by the WFPK booth. We're going to have some other folks out here throughout. Mr. Timmons, John Timmons, and Lady D will be taking over at 1 o'clock. So, and I believe John will be talking to some. You have some interesting interviews today, don't you, John?
2: I have no interviews at all.
0: You have no interviews?
2: No.
0: Aren't you one of the cool kids?
2: I'm talking to you.
0: Well, then I'm sorry.
2: I can interview you.
0: You can do better. I'm pretty sure. You are John Timmons,
2: I
0: sir.
2: Have no interviews today.
0: You
2: I know
0: have no
2: that you and Laura and Kyle do, I believe.
0: Okay. Well, I just assumed John Timmons knows everybody, so I thought everybody would be lined up to talk to John, as they always are.
2: They don't want to talk to me anymore.
0: They'll be coming to you. That's how important are. You don't have to go to them.
2: If they want to talk, they know where to find me. That's right.
0: Exactly right. And I would also like to point out, if you got one of the WFBK Ear Ecstasy shirts through Drive or through one of the stores, or off the website. Apparently today is the day to wear it, and no one told me.
1: Except for you.
0: Because yeah. Alex is in the booth wearing it, John is wearing his, Ron is wearing his, and I'm just wearing a boring, just plain WFPK shirt, and I am once again the uncool kid in the class. It's high school all over again, so thanks for that, guys.
1: Hey, it's not purple, though.
0: It's just, yeah, where were you when I needed you? It's so sad. All right, well, we're going to get you back to some music here. It is Blackalicious at FPK.

0: That is Brandi Carlile, Broken Horses at 91.9 WFPK. We are live, Bourbon and Beyond, the Kentucky Expo Center. The final day, day four of the festival. And again, the weather, absolutely perfect. I am Mel, joined by Ron. And it's rocking and rolling right now.
1: It is very crowded already. Early on, a lot of the great bands are playing early, too, so you want to get out here and see them. It is very hot. It is getting very warm out there.
0: Well, because not very hot. That was last weekend, yeah. But it warmer than it has
1: not
0: been.
1: Not 90s, but upper 70s anyway. Let's put it that way.
0: And again,
1: and a lot of sunshine.
0: A lot of sunshine. There are no clouds right now. So again, wear that sunscreen because you are going to need it. And of course, stay hydrated and all that. But come by the WFPK studio. New studio. Well, it's a studio right now.
1: It is now. It's a makeshift studio.
0: It's a makeshift studio. Let's just say it. It's much nicer than our studio.
1: It's pretty good. It's like a little coffee lounge
0: here.
1: It
0: is like a little
1: without the coffee.
0: Yeah, minus the coffee. It's very nice. We've got that autographed vinyl that one person is going to win, and this is a lot of vinyl, okay? This isn't even just two or three. We've got autographed vinyl from Death Cab for Cutie. We've got Jason Isbell, Goose, St. Paul and the Broken Bones, Lucero, Stray Cats, just to name a few, and one person's going to win all of that. We are also giving away tickets for the next
1: Bourbon and Beyond
0: in 2027 and beyond. And of course, the photo booth. Oh Lord, the Merediths are in the photo booth. Oh, no good.
1: There we go. All right.
0: Look at it. Oh, it's when Kyle and his better half are in the photo booth. Is security nearby? Because I feel like this could go...
1: Things could happen.
0: ...horrifically wrong. So you have been warned. If you're headed to the photo booth, Kyle is in front of you. So just I don't know. No good can come of it. Now, who do we have left coming up next as far as the music goes?
1: As far as the music goes, I believe Tonic are getting ready to come on stage on the 100 proof stage. Over on the Big Barrel stage, you've got a lot of big folks here. Let me see if I can find the schedule here. The schedule, it moved on me. So
0: did it move on you? All right. Well, you're going to be out here anyway if you're here for those folks. So a lot of fun. And, I didn't mention that we have to thank our friends at Kentucky Shakespeare, presenting the U.S. premiere of The Haunting by Hugh James. Inspired by some of Charles Dickens' most haunting works, the spine-tingling ghost play runs September 30th through October 25th inside Kentucky Shakespeare's headquarters in historical Louisville. Ticket details at kyshakespeare.com. And up next, the broadcast will continue with the one and only John Timmons. And I do believe John will be joined by Lady D. Is that correct? And again, I'm so excited because Lady D and I work very different hours. So it's nice to actually be in the same room with Lady D.
1: There she is.
0: And she has entered the tent. So this is an auspicious occasion. We don't get to see her nearly enough. So all you Lady D fans, make sure you come by and see her and John Timmons. They're coming up next to broadcast for you. So until then, enjoy, be safe, have fun. I'm going to leave you with some Brittany Howard here. And He Loves Me at FPK.

0: two from a band out of Manchester, England. That's West Side Cowboy with Kickstones, the boys, here on 91.9 WFPK. Peter Gabriel before that with Shock the Monkey and Budos Band starting off the 1 o'clock hour for us with Gunmetal Grey. Well, happy Sunday to you. I'm John Tinnens out at the Kentucky Expo Center. It's the final day of Bourbon and Beyond. And joining me this afternoon is my co-host, Destiny Carter, Lady D, host of
1: Hello.
0: In the Pocket on Saturday nights following my show, Inner Ecstasy. It's good to see you in person.
1: It's good to see you, too. It's been so long.
0: It has been a long time. Things are rocking here this morning. I've been here all morning, and this afternoon is definitely picking up. It's noisy, it's crowded, and it's a lot of fun right now. All sorts of people, Destiny, have been dropping by and talking to us about how much they like WFPK and what we do at Louisville Public Media.
1: Absolutely.
0: And
1: it's
0: we're
1: so
0: hoping
1: beautiful to see.
0: Hoping to get a few more folks in a little bit later on. Also want to tell people, while they're out here, to stop by our tent. It is nice and cool in here. It's shaded. And we've got all sorts of goodies that we are giving away during the festival. We've got a autographed collection of vinyl, various artists like St. Paul and the Broken Bones, Goose, Jason Isbell, and a whole lot more. Also giving away a pair of four-day general admission passes for next year's festival and a ticket bundle of upcoming local shows. So stop by the booth, sign up for that. We also have volunteers on hand handing out fans, which you might need today. It's a sunny but, you know, a little warm day.
1: Definitely need the fans. It's a little breeze, but the sun is hot. But I'm glad to see people are smiling, staying hydrated.
0: You know, with all these music fans out here, you think it'd be a little bit cooler, but no.
1: No.
0: It's a dad joke, I'm sorry. Stacy's not liking that one either. So fans and koozies, and sign up for all the goodies that we've got going on out here today. Also, I want to mention that there's going to be a few interviews coming up in the next few hours. Clover County, Mel is going to be interviewing her. She just, I think she's on stage right now, as a matter of fact. 1:30, that's Clover County with Mel. Lisa Loeb at 2:30 or thereabouts with Laura Shine. Kyle will be speaking with Our Lady Peace, and as well as Counting Crows a little bit later this afternoon. So all sorts of good stuff to check out while you're here or to listen to if you're there at home listening today.
1: Yeah, and come say hi if you're here. We would love to interview some folks ourselves and to see who everyone is excited to see.
0: Yeah, I was going to ask you, who are you excited to see?
1: Oh, I did not get to see them, but Gary Clark Jr. would have been really fun. I think later Fitz and the Tantrum is going to play. That'll be fun to see. And, I think that's all I'm up for today.
0: They're all good. I'm looking forward to seeing Jesse Wells. I think a lot of people have been waiting to see him. I don't believe he's played Louisville before, but anyway.
1: I don't think so.
0: I've not seen him live in performance, but I've seen him on social media.
1: Mm-hmm.
0: He's really, really awesome. So,
1: that's going to be a good
0: show. It's going to be a great day.
1: Yeah, it is.
0: Very, very good day. I'm going to start off this next set with a tune from New Pornographers. They are our featured artists today. WFPK is very proud to be presenting New Pornographers tonight at Headliners Music Hall. From their album Together, this is Crash Years. New Pornographers on 91.9 WFPK.

0: Casey Musgraves with Middle of Nowhere on 91.9 WFBK. Just played Bourbon and Beyond earlier this week. Amanda Shires before that gave us Hawk for the Dove and New Pornographers starting off the set. They are featured artists today with Crash Years, and they're going to be appearing at Headliners Music Hall tonight. John Timmons with Lady D out at Bourbon and Beyond in the FBK tent here on Main Street, I call it, right in front of Freedom Hall. Easy to find.
1: Exactly.
0: Out where the big merch area is. We're right in front of that. Very handy. It's good to be out here with you, Destiny.
1: I'm excited to be here. I'm ready to use this photo booth here in a second.
0: That's right. Forgot to mention the photo booth last time we took a break. Mm-hmm. Great time to come out here and get your picture taken at the FBK photo booth. It's free. All sorts of folks dropping by, and hopefully a little bit later this afternoon be able to talk to a few of them and
1: exactly.
0: see how they're doing so far in the fest.
1: Mm-hmm.
0: Coming up just a little bit, Mill's going to be speaking with an artist that played earlier today, Clover County, so stay tuned for that. And we get programming support today from Louisville Ballet presenting Frankenstein October 30th and 31st at the Brown Theater. 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

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And 91.9 WFBK is proud to present David Nail Down to the Studs Tour. 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

0: today, I think our house may be a little better than everyone else's because we are live at Bourbon and Beyond. I am Mel, and I am joined by Clover County.
1: Hello.
0: It is so nice to see you.
1: So now, good to see you.
0: You literally just came off stage a few minutes ago with the revival stage, I believe.
1: So,
0: how was Bourbon and Beyond for you up there?
1: It was amazing. I woke up and we were sound checking, and the next thing I knew, we were playing a show. And I was like, oh.
0: Now, I have to admit, because I think you went on, it was like 12:15 or something.
1: Yeah, like 12:25.
0: For an artist, I got to believe 12:45 is a little weird for you to be.
1: It is so weird. I said on stage, I was like, you know what, you guys, I wouldn't be awake right now if I didn't have this gig. But it's a pleasure to see your faces.
0: That's
1: my coffee hasn't even kicked in.
0: And yet you look amazing.
1: I wish
0: this were, live on video because you look incredible to have just walked off stage.
1: Thank you.
0: You did get the right weekend, though, because last weekend
1: cooler,
0: it was extremely hot.
1: I lost a hoop. For everyone at home, I lost
0: a lot around here. You're in good company. I just want to talk to you about, now you have been, there's no such thing, time is kind of relative when it comes to the trajectory of an artist's career.
1: Yeah.
0: But I feel like, probably not to you, but I feel like in a very short amount of time, you went from releasing a few singles to opening up for acts like Lord Huron and some of these. And I'm sure it probably doesn't feel that fast to you. But does it feel like it's been quick for you?
1: All at the same time, I think it was like quite the confidence boost. Like, yeah, I worked hard for this, and here I am. You know, of course, a little imposter syndrome and maybe a little guilty. But yeah, I don't know. It's all been so fun and scary.
0: Now, did you first start recording around, was during the pandemic, wasn't it? Is that when you first started writing? And
1: around the pandemic after, like, really got into it. You know, that was all I was doing. And then I started tracking myself at home and then decided to try out some studio time and really found a bit of grounding there.
0: And your first singles came out, what, about 2023?
1: Yeah, I think the first song I put out was 2023, and another one in 2024, and then the album came.
0: And now you're playing Bourbon and Beyond, and you're opening up for all these big acts, and it's got to be so magical right now.
1: It's incredible. It's wild, because I was just at Newport Folk Fest, and like, they're like,
0: is that all?
1: Yeah,
0: okay,
1: right.
0: You said that way too casually.
1: Right,
0: the Newport Folk Festival.
1: What I'm saying
0: is,
1: they're like, oh, go get up on stage and sing America the Beautiful with Dave Matthews and Brandi Carlile and Nathaniel Rateliff. Like, and I'm just like, right, cool. I'll just put my arm around Joan Baez really quick and hum along to this.
0: Absolutely. Oh, my goodness.
1: And then be here. And it's like, oh, right, Dave Matthews is closing it down tonight. Like,
0: it's
1: Dave.
0: Almost full circle. How great is that? We're talking to Clover County here. Just came off the stage here at Bourbon and Beyond at the Revival stage. And I want to tell you, we went around the staff at WFPK, and we all asked each other, you know, who are the artists you're looking forward to seeing?
1: Yeah.
0: And you are one of the ones on my list.
1: Yeah.
0: And I do love your music, but above all, I love the genre name that you have chosen for your music. And bootgaze is now my favorite phrase ever.
1: I love that.
0: Okay, what does bootgaze mean to you?
1: Bootgaze is just a blend of all the things, you know, alt rock and indie rock, but folk and Americana and country. I think as a woman who was born and raised in the South, like, I've done the trifecta, Alabama, Georgia, Florida. I am all things Southern, but also have, like, such an appreciation for,
0: well, there
1: you know,
0: is a little
1: Seattle
0: shoegaze.
1: Rock.
0: I feel like you get a little shoegaze influence in some of your stuff, too.
1: Yeah, I think there's, you know, that bit of angst that will forever live in me. You know, I discovered Lana Del Rey when I was, like, 11, and she's never left, and, you know.
0: I hate to break it to you, the angst doesn't leave you.
1: No. Nope.
0: I'm significantly older than you, trust me.
1: It's getting stronger by the day.
0: It'll be great for your songwriting.
1: Yeah,
0: because
1: I know.
0: The angst, you'll just have different varying degrees of the angst.
1: So,
0: where do you go from here after the festival? Do you have some more festivals coming up, or do you get a break, I hope?
1: I get a quick couple days off.
0: Oh.
1: Got a doctor's appointment, and then back out on tour.
0: That sounded so normal and pedestrian. That sounds like my life.
1: I'm just a girl. I'm just a girl who gets on stage every once in a while. But I'm going on tour with Willow Avalon in October. I get to finally play my home state of Florida for the first time.
0: Outstanding.
1: Very excited. And so we're hitting southeast, up into Arkansas and Missouri. I'm really excited.
0: And now, when did your album come out?
1: Exactly a year ago yesterday.
0: Was it a year ago yesterday?
1: Yeah.
0: My goodness.
1: I know.
0: So that's exciting. In fact, she brought us a autographed copy. So I'm torn between, you know, we're giving away autographed albums. I'm going to hold this up because we are having some video taken here. I am torn between this conversation never happened and I'm taking it with me.
1: Yeah, gift it to yourself for Christmas.
0: Or I will add it. I probably should do the right thing and add it to all the signed vinyl we're giving away in the studio to one lucky person that signs up. So I will be a professional, and also because Alex is here is my witness, and she will tell on me. So we're very excited to add this because we have a lot of artists like Jason Isbell and
1: Amazing.
0: Death Cab for Cutie that we're giving away. But so are you already working on songs for your follow-up?
1: Yes, I played a brand new song today that I just tracked in the studio like a week or two ago that I was really excited about, and I'm super excited. I've been writing this next album for a couple months now. I have 60 songs I have to pick from.
0: Oh, my goodness. That's a good problem to have.
1: Oh, I know. It'll be 12 tracks. I got to pick out of 60, and I'm still writing, and I can't be stopped. But
0: when the muse visits you, you just got to keep going. Because it will occasionally abandon you, so you've got to do it while you can.
1: Yeah, you got to milk the cow while she's standing.
0: So what is the name of the new song so we can be on the lookout for it?
1: It was called Plastic Boots.
0: Okay.
1: Yes.
0: Okay, and is there a timeline, perhaps, for the new album?
1: I'm not sure yet.
0: Okay.
1: You know me. I'm like, let's get it out as soon as possible.
0: That's right. Well, we hope so. And we love your work. We're very excited to have you here. And we can't wait to hear the new album. And thank you for bringing this one.
1: Of course.
0: Finer Things. You look absolutely beautiful on the cover. And
1: thank you.
0: We hope. And I'm going to put this out here because I'm hoping to guilt her into perhaps doing it in studio with us.
1: I would love to.
0: Or a members only with us. We
1: Absolutely.
0: Would love to have Clover County perform.
1: Of course. Call me.
0: All right. See, I think that's a binding contract. Okay,
1: yeah,
0: so we're going to get our
1: tape.
0: Mama Bear, Stacey Owen, on that.
1: Heck yeah.
0: Thank you so much. Best of luck. Enjoy
1: thank
0: your couple
1: you.
0: Of days off.
1: Thank you. Thank you.
0: Thank you so much. So we're going to do some Clover County right now. 91.9 WFPK.

0: Living Color, Sunshine of Your Love on 91.9 WFBK, Clover County before that, with Ultraviolet, and that was a really nice interview Mel had with Clover County. I'm John Timmons, out with Lady D.
1: Hello, hello.
0: Destiny Carter, out at the fairgrounds for Bourbon and Beyond, and we have we actually found a few music fans you want to talk to.
1: Yes, please introduce yourself, ladies.
2: Hi, my name is Kate Dieruff.
3: Hi, I'm Rachel Buser from Lexington.
1: So nice to meet you all. And who are y'all most excited to see at the festival?
2: I'm excited to see Hootie and the Blowfish. They were my first concert ever, and I haven't seen them since I was 12, so I'm excited to see them again today.
1: Oh my gosh, that's beautiful. And what about you?
3: We're here to see Dave. My husband has seen them like an embarrassing number of times, so we always have to come to see Dave if they're in the area.
1: I love it. And you all shared the beautiful story of how you all got close and your friendship. I'd like to ask you, what artist or song describes your friendship?
2: Oh, that summarizes our friendship? Oh, my gosh.
3: That's a great question.
2: Wow.
1: I didn't mean to spring it on you.
2: I feel like there's something paradisey, something Jimmy Buffett in there, kind of happy.
3: We love the beach vacays and, just hanging out and enjoying each other's company.
2: Something also silly, maybe? I don't know.
1: I love that. And it's beautiful. You said y'all met as neighbors, and before COVID, you didn't know each other. So I think that's so beautiful.
2: We moved onto their street in 2020, right as everybody shut down, and then we potted with them, and it's been a close friendship ever since.
1: I love that.
3: One of the silver linings of it, for sure. And now we do fun stuff like this together, and we go on vacations, and we're super lucky. It's gorgeous today, and actually, my sister-in-law is here from D.C. She's been here for all 4 days, so we're about to go meet up with her and see how the other days have been, but super happy to be here. It's perfect.
1: Oh, my gosh, and we're happy to have you. Our last artist question is, who is a good, godly woman that you know?
3: Oh, that's a good question. Okay, well, because I just got a glimpse of your card, and for some reason I thought it said Dolly, and I'm going to Dollywood later this week.
1: Oh my gosh.
3: I don't know her, but I would like to put up Dolly Parton as a godly woman.
1: As you should, her essence, and it's really needed this time. We miss her.
2: There's no better answer. I can't even follow that with an answer. I don't know her, but I feel like I know her. As a Dollywood season pass holder, I feel like we were friends, and she is the best godly woman on the planet.
1: I agree.
0: Well, it's great how music keeps brings us all together. Kate and Rachel, thank you so much for dropping by today.
3: Thanks for having us.
2: Thank you.
0: And enjoy the rest of the festival.
1: Bye.
0: Stay properly hydrated, all right?
1: Yes, please do.
0: John and Destiny out here at the FPK tent. Please stop by. We'd love to talk to you. We'd love for you to pick up a fan or a koozie, enter to win, all sorts of great stuff.
1: Yeah, and come take a picture. Just say hi and who you're excited to see.
0: It's great. We're going to get back to music in just a second, but we get programming support from the 2026 National Jug Band Jubilee featuring the Chattanooga Sheiks, Piedmont Blues Acoustic Duo, the Juggernaut Jug Band, and five other bands keeping a Louisville tradition alive Saturday, October 3rd at the Brown Forman Amphitheater in Waterfront Park. The event is open to all. Details at jugbandjubilee.com. And WFPK is very proud to be presenting Modest Mouse Thursday, October 1st at Megacorp Pavilion in Newport, Kentucky. From their Strangers to Ourselves album, this is Modest Mouth with Lampshades on Fire, 91.9 FBK.

0: That's the Black Keys with Go here on 91.9 WFPK. Modest Mouse before that, Lampshades on Fire. And again, WFPK presents Modest Mouse on Thursday, October 1st at Megacorp Pavilion in Newport, Kentucky. We are out at Bourbon and Beyond. Destiny Carter, John Simmons at the FPK booth. We've got all sorts of folks dropping by. We've got volunteers on hand handing out fans, which come in really handy today. We've got koozies for your drinks. We've got contests to enter for a collection of autographed vinyl, a pair of four-day general admission passes for next year's festival, a ticket bundle for upcoming local shows, and Destiny's favorite, the photo booth.
1: Oh, yes. I'm so excited to take photos and to interview everyone who comes up. Meeting everyone and seeing their favorite artists here at the festival has been really enjoyable. So.
0: Yeah, I would love for you to stop by, come by, and enjoy the festivities here with us at the FBK tent. It's getting really crowded in here, Destiny.
1: It is. I can't wait to see who I'm going to lure next to us to see what
0: we'll have
1: like.
0: Yeah, we'll have to get you out there and bring somebody in here for the next break. I want to say that also coming up in around 2:30 today, Laura Shine's going to be speaking with Lisa Loeb, who's performing today. We're looking forward to that. We'll keep you posted on that. Going to get back to music here. This is the latest from Alice and Russell. This is Black Lavender on 91.9 FBK.

0: Kentucky's own Tyler Childers with the All Yourn on 91.9 WFPK. Bruce Springsteen before that gave us Pink Cadillac starting off the 2 o'clock hour. I'm John with Destiny out here at the Kentucky Expo Center. Final day of Urban and Beyond. Stop by the FBK tent, if you will. And we've got a couple of folks that just did that.
1: We do. Can you all introduce yourselves for me, please?
2: Hey there. Amanda Corlett from Evansville, Indiana.
3: And this is Zach Corlett from Evansville, Indiana.
1: Welcome.
0: My hometown.
1: Woo! Thank you so much for stopping by. Have y'all been enjoying the festival so far?
2: It's been so great. This is our first day only day, but it's beautiful weather, beautiful people.
3: We're so glad to be here, and there is a fantastic energy going on.
1: Oh, I love it. And for a Sunday, it's nice and cool. Everyone seems like they've been here for the entire weekend and ready to die down for a little bit. If you think that we were vampires, how do you think the festival would be different?
2: Oh, Zach, I'm going to softball this one to you. If you're a vampire, how would this go?
3: If I was a vampire, I would be harnessing my vampire superpower to stay up past my normal 8:30 bedtime.
1: Exactly. And not get into direct sunlight while you're having fun with the music.
3: Right. Exactly.
1: Exactly. And if you all made a Bourbon and Beyond playlist, what do you think your top songs or artists would be on that playlist?
2: Gosh, Dave Matthews Band for sure. Some You and Me. Some Counting Crows. We're excited if he fits in the Chantrum. Very soon. So yeah. solid times.
1: Oh, I also said Fizz and the Tantrums are going to be my favorite to see as well. What about you?
3: Same Fitz and the Tantrum. I'd love to hear Dave Matthews' version of All Along the Watchtower, but who knows if we'll hear it.
0: Yeah.
1: Fingers crossed. Put it out in the universe. We're vampires, as we know, so might as well. Well, thank y'all so much for talking with us. I hope you enjoy the rest of the festival.
2: Appreciate you. Thanks for all you do.
1: Thank you.
0: Yeah, thanks for your time. Enjoy the fest.
2: Awesome.
0: All right, see you later. Go Evansville.
1: A little piece of home.
0: It's a small world. Destiny, that was really, really good.
1: Thank you.
0: Yeah. Let's talk a little bit about stuff we've got going on here at the booth.
1: You know,
0: we've got the autographed vinyl behind you there. That's like an instant record collection, all autographed.
1: And it's beautiful. It's so many heavy hitters that I'm looking at right now. To have a custom signed record to put into your collection would be really nice.
0: Yeah.
1: We got a couple of koozies and fans.
0: Fans are real popular right now.
1: They are. There's a little breeze coming out here, but who doesn't want a fan, you know? Well, something extra. And I am an LPM fan. And, of course, my fan favorite. We got the photo booth. Come remember the moment with us. Come talk with us and stop by. Have fun.
0: In addition to signing up to possibly win the collection of vinyl, we've got a pair of four-day general admission passes for next year's Bourbon and Beyond, or we have a ticket bundle of upcoming local shows. So stop by the booth, tap on the QR code, and be entered to win. Let's get back to some music. We've got music on the way from Sunvolt and Cardigans, but first, New Pornographers are a featured artist today. We're very proud to be presenting them tonight at Headliners Music Hall. This is Whiteout Conditions, New Pornographers on FPK. All right.

0: from their latest album, Sound Signals Serenades. That's Sunvolt with Serenade Song on 91.9 WFPK. They were just in town playing Headliners Music Hall, put on a great show. Cardigans before that with Love Fool, and New Pornographers, our featured artist today, with Whiteout Conditions. I'm very proud to be presenting them tonight at Headliners Music Hall. I'm John Timmons with Destiny Carter. We are out at the fairgrounds, Kentucky Expo Fairgrounds, for Bourbon and Beyond, the final day. And it is noisy out here, Destiny.
1: It's noisy, but it looks so fun. Everyone has such high spirits.
0: Everybody's been in great spirits so far. It's been great to talk to all the folks from out of town and a lot of the locals. And had quite a few folks let us know how much they love what we do with WFDK.
1: Yeah, it's so inspiring, especially because most of them only hear our voices. So seeing that they come and get to see us in the flesh is really, really nice.
0: And they wanted to take pictures with us.
1: I know.
0: Kind of nice.
1: It's like we're celebrities.
0: Let's not get a big head or anything.
1: I know.
0: We would love to see you stop by the booth and have a nice chat with you. Coming up in a bit, we're going to be having an interview with either Lisa Loeb or Our Lady Peace. I think

0: 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Well, Destiny, we'll be hanging on, seeing who's going to be the interview coming up.
1: I can't wait to see who
0: Lisa Loeb or Our Lady Peace. Who are you pulling for?
1: I think Our Lady of Peace. I'm sorry. You can't have a name like that.
0: It's back to music. This is the Bangles, Susanna Hoffs, with Name of a Game on 91.9 FBK.

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And thanks.

0: 91.9 WFPK, and a very good afternoon to you. I'm Laura Shine now, taking the reins here for just a little bit. We're waiting on an interview with Lisa Loeb, and so looking forward to that. But right now, I've got a very special guest who's an uber Dave Matthews Band fan, and he's playing tonight on the main stage here at Bourbon and Beyond. We have Jen with us. Jen, how many times have you seen Dave Matthews Band?
1: I have lost count, but I think this is the 77th show.
0: Wow.
1: Yeah.
0: 77 shows.
1: I've been a fan since 2005.
0: Oh, my gosh. What was it when you... Do you remember the first time seeing him?
1: Oh, yeah.
0: And where was it? And
1: it was at Deer Creek, which is in Noblesville, Indiana. And I had heard of the band, and I was going with some friends, just sort of as a last-minute thing.
0: Mm-hmm.
1: And I went down and we got our seats, and I was just immediately blown away.
0: Really?
1: And I said, oh, I get it now.
0: Was it because he was really cute, or you just loved all the
1: no,
0: music?
1: Yeah. The music. I mean, I have chills just thinking about it, actually, because it's such a happy memory. But no, it was just the musicianship, the power of the lyrics, the songwriting. It just all, and the way it comes together, and the vibes are so wonderful at the shows, which is why obviously I keep going back. So
0: yeah, I think you said something earlier off mic about how you you get to go to all the shows for free now. Is that true?
1: I do have a few perks.
0: Because you're married to someone in radio?
1: I am married to the radio.
0: Okay.
1: Laura Shine.
0: We're talking with Jen Meredith, by the way, who is married to Kyle. But you are you're the person I know who loves Dave Matthews Band probably more than anybody I've ever met.
1: I am that way for a lot of people. I'm like the sometimes my other friend who has actually seen more shows than I have. We talk about, you know, there are some people that we meet and we're like, maybe we just don't tell them how many times we've seen this band, because it's a little crazy.
0: Well, is there a name for Dave Matthews Band fans?
1: Davers.
0: Davers?
1: But I don't call myself that. I think that's a little silly, but...
0: Okay. Well, what is your very favorite performance of his that you've ever seen, if you can recall?
1: Ooh. Probably The Gorge, 2011. And it was Spoon with Brandi Carlile.
0: Oh, my God.
1: I believe that was the right date. But, yeah, that was my first Gorge experience, which is, if you're a fan of any kind of music and you have an opportunity to go to the Gorge in Washington State, just do it.
0: Yeah, Brandi just did, like, what, 3 nights there, I think?
1: Yeah.
0: And back in around Memorial Day or mm-hmm. something. I was so sad I didn't go. I knew I should have. But she and Dave Matthews are friends.
1: Mm-hmm.
0: She's sung with him.
1: Yeah, so she lives, Dave lives in Seattle, and Brandi lives in, you know, the Pacific Northwest area, and I think Brandi is neighbors with Dave and Eddie Vedder and Mike
0: McCready. I remember, because Kyle got to go to Brandi's house.
1: I've seen his yurt. So. It exists.
0: His yurt. How many people can you say that about?
1: Right.
0: I've seen your yurt.
1: Yeah.
0: And it tells me so much about you.
1: I know so much more about you now.
0: Yeah, right. So you're excited about tonight.
1: So excited.
0: Did he ever play Bourbon and Beyond? I don't recall. Dave Matthews.
1: Yes, he has. It was a couple of years ago.
0: Okay.
1: Not last year, maybe the year before.
0: Yeah. You were there.
1: Excellent. Excellent show.
0: All right. Well, that's just what I wanted to know. I wanted to know what folks can look forward to. Let's say, like me, I've never seen Dave Matthews Band live. What do you tell them? What do you tell people who've never seen him before?
1: Go see them live. They are a live band.
0: Yeah.
1: Studio tracks are great, but, I mean, some of my favorite albums are Listener Supported or Weekend at Red Rocks, to really just understand the way these guys play together. It's a work of art.
0: Yeah.
1: And I love it.
0: So. All right. Well, Dave Matthews Band's happening tonight at Bourbon and Beyond. Still waiting on an interview with Lisa Loeb. Hopefully that'll all work out. And we'll send it back to you, Stacey. Thanks.

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We feature artists too old, too loud, or too eccentric to fit a demographic. It's time for Roots and Boots, right here on 91.9 WFPK.

Hello again, everybody. Welcome to another edition of Roots and Boots. Tonight, I've got new music from Pug Johnson, Joy Alotta Coon, Katie Pruitt, and more. That happens at 5. Let's get things started right now, though, with Serenade Song from Sun Volt. Okay.

0: India Ramey here on Roots and Boots. We ride at dawn. Before that, Sunvolt and Serenade Song here on Roots and Boots. We are going to be checking in with Kyle out at Bourbon and Beyond now, who have some very special guests. Kyle, how's things happening out there today?
1: They're happening, man. In fact, we're standing here with Counting Crows, Emmy, Jim, Adam. Welcome back to Louisville, you all.
2: Thank you.
1: It's great to see you here at Bourbon and Beyond. You guys are going to be playing tonight in a very, very 90s-centric set with, right in a row, it's you all.
2: Dave Matthews Band.
1: And Hootie and the Blowfish.
2: Oh, really?
1: Right in the middle.
2: Oh, yeah, they're on the other stage.
1: Yeah, so it'll be you guys, then Hootie, and then Dave. So,
2: with Better Than Ezra earlier in the day. And
1: Tonic.
2: Oh, yeah, Tonic.
1: Verve Pipe.
2: Right. The Verve Pipe. I saw
1: Paula Cole. Yeah, it's all
2: Paula.
1: Here. Yeah.
2: Wow.
1: She helped kick things off. So then we got Lisa Loeb. We're going to be talking to her later, too. Anyway, it's great having you guys here. Of course, we've got to talk a bunch of times and the new record, Butter Miracle. I've been interested to actually see how these songs have finally opened. Are they opening up? Do you feel like they're opening up at this point, these songs? Have they made it into improv land, the new songs, yet?
2: I mean, there's certainly in A to Z loosens up a bit. Start playing more tambourine on that.
3: Watch out, world. I know.
4: Some of the songs, the arrangements are kind of like Spaceman and Tulsa. It's kind of what it is that you know, but maybe it rocks a little more. We'll see.
1: Yeah.
5: Stuff always opens up after we've recorded it, pretty much.
1: Right. That's what, yeah. You're finding it that it's getting there.
5: It always does.
1: Yeah.
4: You realize it when... Go ahead.
5: Oh, we've been playing these songs for a year and a half now.
1: Uh-huh.
4: So. But you realize it when you've... listen back to the recordings and you're like, oh god, I'm not doing that at all.
1: Wouldn't know how to play that anymore like that, right?
2: Well, also sometimes you get it like a some songs you get such a response from the audience that they become a little like Aurora. Under the Aurora has gotten so much audience participation and response that I don't know, it just has this other life.
1: Yeah,
2: you know.
1: So you know, for you all have been that kind of band since the beginning and everything that kind of plays around with songs. Does it start one way? Like, do you all have to keep an eye on him? Is he going to go to the next verse or not? Is that, like, who's watching who?
4: Look, as a drummer, I always have one eye on Adam. And it's not just, you have to use your ears and your eyes. Because hand gestures, what he's doing on stage, and the nature of my instrument is I'm going to have to help lead the rest of the band to where he wants to go. And I'd say I do a high percentage of times. You're not going to hit it all, but, you know, I'm watching him like a hawk.
1: He doesn't James Brown you at the end, though, like if you get it wrong. Like, he's docking your pay for the day, right?
4: I don't know about that. I'm still getting paid. I got to check that.
1: Have there been any songs that just didn't work that you're like, I can't take this anywhere else? Like, the improv is not there. The jamming out is not going to be there.
2: Yeah, that happens sometimes.
1: Yeah.
2: Especially in the songs, like, around here or not very often.
1: Yeah.
2: No big inspirations, failures. Like, sometimes it just hits a dead end. But inspiration is... I mean, you're in front of a lot of people. You're playing with all your friends.
1: Mm-hmm.
2: It's a good fountain to play. It's a good place to find inspiration is on stage. So I don't think it happens very often.
4: It's the trying that counts.
1: It is the trying that counts. Last time we talked, I was talking about some of the tracks on This Desert Life, and I was like, I really wish you guys would bring back Amy Hit the Atmosphere and All My Friends. And you told me the guys had been bugging you to maybe bring that back. I don't know if that was...
2: That one's my wife.
1: Okay.
2: Determined to have us play that. But that one, I have to play piano, and I just get kind of lazy about learning it.
1: Yeah. But does it happen? Are there songs that you guys are like, oh, I'd really love to bring this back? And
5: we have a large body of songs.
1: Yeah, you
5: now,
1: do.
5: And it's hard to fit it into a two-hour set, let alone a 90-minute set, and tonight a 50-minute set. It's just hard to get all the songs in, you know?
4: If I really want a song done, I just tell Adam's wife, and then that's the best way to get it done.
2: But the song, This Desert Life has a lot of songs we all really love to play that weren't necessarily hits, you know, like...
4: High Life.
2: And Wish I Was a Girl. Mm-hmm. This year, which we've been playing a lot of over the years, and this year, trying to fit in all the songs from the new record, a lot of those dropped out
1: for
2: this year. But they'll make their way back.
1: Luckily,
2: the songs
1: it's a good
2: love,
1: record.
2: You know?
1: I mean, the new record's just so good.
2: We got so much response playing the new record that some of the other stuff, but you still need to lead into it with something people know sometimes. So, you know, the ones that dropped off were Wish I Was a Girl and High Life, because they kept not working in the concert. Like, we play one of them and then try and play, I don't know, With Love From A to Z after it. And it was like, oh, that didn't work very well. But whereas it does after Accidentally in Love really well, you know, or Omaha, you know.
1: So funny, just the science of a set list.
2: Yeah.
1: And how you're up there kind of figuring it out in real time.
5: It's a real thing.
1: Yeah.
4: We used to have a text line, and Adam would say, like, before the show, anything anybody wants to play. And then you put in requests, and then if your song got in, if you'd see it, like, oh, man, I got it.
1: I got it.
4: And it could make the difference in your night, playing a song that just inspires you.
1: I love that. How did, I don't know if you're still doing it, but are you still doing the one, Taylor's the One, into December?
2: Yeah, a lot.
1: Because that stuck around. There must be a reason for that.
2: I really like playing it.
1: I just
2: love that song. I've been enjoying playing it. Today would be a great day to play it, but with only if our set was an hour long, I would do it tonight.
1: Mm-hmm.
2: But with a 50-minute set, it was hard to fit. Like, it was hard to figure out how to play this set with only 50 minutes. That's like just 10 more minutes than I would have played it.
1: We can just tell Hootie to hang on.
3: Will you do that?
1: I'll do it for you. I will be happy to do that for you. It's like, Darius, guys.
2: Usually the other stage is at the other end of the, you know,
1: but
2: the
1: it's right
2: B
1: next
2: stage
1: to you.
2: Is usually at the other end. So, you know, where I come on a little, we could go a little late. No one's going to mind. But tonight, they're right next to us.
1: It's a double A-side stage.
2: Yeah.
1: That's what you get.
2: That's tough.
1: I'll take it for you. I'll fall on that sword. It's all right. Counting Crows here on 91.9 WFPK of Bourbon and Beyond. I also want to say the documentary that came out was so fun to watch that. I know it had been a long time coming. You all watching that, are there moments like, that's not how I remember that story at all? Because usually when you get a documentary, it's like, it's your story through the director's eyes a lot of the time.
2: Yeah, I think once the suits start editing, not the director so much, but once the suits start editing, that's when you stop recognizing things as much.
1: Yeah. Did that happen so much? I mean, again, I love the doc. That's, you know.
2: I like it too.
1: Yeah.
5: It's great to have a doc. There's a much bigger story, of course, that it only covers a very certain part of Counting Crows. You know.
1: I mean, I want a sequel.
5: Me too.
1: I need a sequel, guys.
4: There's got to be.
3: Will you ask for that for me?
1: I can also do that.
3: Ask Hootie if you want to make that.
4: There's got to be a story about a band that's still around after over 30 years.
1: Sure.
4: That's got to be a story, but I got, you know, I don't know if anybody wants that one.
3: It's called The Rolling Stones, Jim.
2: Well, that was the documentary the director was making, was that.
1: Originally was that.
2: That's the documentary the director made.
1: Uh-huh.
2: The documentary that got edited down is the one that came out.
1: I see now.
2: Yeah.
1: I see.
2: Like a year in the life.
1: Yes. Yeah. Well, even if there's a, you know, cutting room floor.
2: I mean, the documentary ended with originally with us at Red Rocks and With Love From A to Z.
5: Yeah, that's right.
2: And
1: Director's cut.
2: And that's not the one you see.
1: Director's cut.
2: Yeah. If directors got cuts instead of producers, it would be different.
4: Oh. Maybe there'll be a part two. We'll see.
1: It's like they're going to be the Blade Runner edits is what this is going to turn into. It's like four different versions of this documentary. Oh, Satellites does turn 30 in just a few days.
2: Really?
1: Yeah. Yes. I'm here to deliver this news for you that Satellites turns 30 here. And so just a congratulations on that, because it's one of the greatest albums of all time. Luckily, it is well represented in that documentary.
2: I thought this Desert Life was the one. Maybe they're all around this time of year.
5: Desert Life, 98.
1: Yeah. Satellites was October 15th, 1996. Which would be 30 years. So
4: can't get it. We're old. All right. Yeah.
1: No, I love it. I also want to quickly bring up to Underwater Moonshine, the festival.
2: Oh, yeah. Sunshine.
1: No, right. Sunshine. But there's a moonshine version that's happening right up the road in Frankfurt here in just a couple weeks. And it's my buddies in Love Jones and the Watson Twins are all a part of it. And so this is something you're a part of, though, right?
2: Yeah. Well, yeah. I've been running Underwater Sunshine for, I don't know, at least a decade.
1: Right.
2: But one of our partners, Whiskey Thief, their brewery's down here. They're bottling places down here, and they wanted to sponsor one here. So that's what Underwater Moonshine is.
1: I love that.
2: Coming up, it's like the day after Dallas.
1: It's October 9th and 10th.
2: Yeah.
1: Yeah. It's a good Kentucky lineup on that, so be fun. So.
2: That'd be very cool.
1: Yeah, right on. Well, I love having you guys here. I really hope it's not as long until the next record, but I'm still okay. I'm not asking for the next record yet. I know it's new. But it's always great having you guys around. So we'll see you out here on the stage of Bourbon and Beyond. Counting Crows, thank you so much.
2: Thank you.
6: Thank you so much.
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1: Right, it's 91.9 WFBK. Back to you, Michael.
0: All right. Thanks, Kyle. Counting Crows, what a get. And we'll be going back out to live Bourbon and Beyond a couple more times tonight during the show. So we're going to continue now with a Counting Crows track. Here's Washington Square. 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

0: wondering where the years of my life have flown.
1: Rhiannon Giddens here on Roots and Boots with High on a Mountain from her new release. Hey, we're going to throw it back out to Laura Shine at Bourbon and Beyond, who has a special guest out there. Laura, how has today gone for you?
2: Oh, great, Michael. We do have a very special guest. We have Lisa Loeb with us, and we're so excited to have her here live on WFBK from Bourbon and Beyond. And first of all, I want to just let our folks know that Lisa will be taking the stage at 6:10 p.m. at the Revival Stage. That is tonight, the last day of Bourbon and Beyond. Lisa Loeb, what a pleasure to meet you. Thank you for being here.
3: Thank you for having me.
2: Absolutely. I was looking over, you know, just your credits and all the things you've done, and the word radio kept popping up. Not only having a radio hit, not only being on the radio as an artist, but you were a DJ. Like, you've done a lot of radio, actually.
3: Yes, I'm a DJ on Sirius XM 90s on 9. I have a daily show. And then two of my favorite things that I do, one is called Your Story, Your Song, which is a classic, kind of a request moment, which I love because people call up with their great stories about the songs that they love from the 90s, which I know a lot about because I have, having had hit songs in the 90s, I hear a lot of people's stories directly, which I love. And then also, I get to interview bands. I created a, I don't know what you call it, like a segment. It's more than a segment, though.
2: Feature.
3: It's almost a feature, almost like a podcast. I interview bands, and it's called Where They Are Now, because years ago I was interviewed for an Oprah Winfrey channel thing, and I had a brand new record coming out, and I was in great company. Other people in the segment were like Isaac Mizrahi, and I don't know. And then I found out the name of the show was Where Are They Now? And I was like, Where are they now? I'm like, it sounds like Spinal Tap. I'm like, what's going on? We're all making records on Broadway, making books. Like, why would you call it that? It should be called Where They Are Now, because it's a nod to the fact that, yes, you might have a nostalgic connection with them from a certain era, a certain time in your life. But the whole reason we're still talking to them is because they've got so much going on now.
2: Absolutely.
3: So I've spoken to everybody from Weird Al to Leanne Rimes, Sarah McLachlan.
2: Nice.
3: You name it, Art Alexakis. And I get to talk to everybody. I've done tons and tons of interviews, and it's really fun to connect with people and also in a loving way shine the light on what they're doing.
2: Yeah.
3: You know?
2: Well, I'm sure there's tons of subjects you can speak to yourself just because of all the stuff you've done. It's a little overwhelming when I was looking at everything you've done. You've written books. You've won a Grammy for a children's album. You have the radio.

0: radio show, you've done television, you've done movies, you've done like so much, plus as just a not just as, but as a recording artist as well. I also wanted to ask you about the fact that you mentioned Sarah McLachlan. You actually performed at Lilith Fair, which is kind of having a revival of interest because of the documentary and the fact that Olivia Rodrigo just did the Daisy Chain Festival, which was inspired by Lilith Fair. I was wondering about your thoughts on that.
1: I think it's really exciting. You know, I think that when Lilith Fair happened in the 90s, it was definitely a really important thing because it really was a time when they didn't want to have more than one woman on the radio back to back, or, you know, it was almost considered a very small niche genre or something like that. And I felt like Sarah McLachlan sort of took that power back, and we all shared in it. At first, I rejected the idea of having a women's festival because I didn't like being separated out as a woman musician. As a person who went to all-girls school for 11 years, and I was like the girl with a guitar, I don't want to be the girl with a guitar. I wanted just to be a musician. But then I found out, I was in the precursor to the Lilith Fair the year before Lilith Fair started. Sarah invited me to play, and it was Amy Mann, and I feel like Emmylou Harris and Paula Cole and a bunch of people that I was just like, oh my gosh, I want to be on that bill. That sounds like an amazing artist. And it drew me in. But once I was there for the actual Lilith Fair, it felt very different. It was a very inclusive, community-oriented feeling place run by women. There were a lot of men there and I'm sure non-binary people and all kinds of people who were there. But it was a very inclusive place and it just felt very different. And also as a musician who often is in my own room writing by myself or making a record with my band or a producer or whatever, being in community, like I said, with other people, really getting to know the Indigo Girls and Sarah and Paula Cole and Joan Osborne and Sean Colvin and all these people and getting to talk about life and music and everything, it really was different and it really made a big impact. And I think now to have any kind of, whether it's a festival or anything, to encourage that inclusiveness and also, you know, the strength of women being women, whatever that means now, but also in just a very inclusive, be yourself kind of atmosphere for all people. And I think that's what those kind of festivals do.
0: A lot of the festivals don't necessarily have women as headlining acts.
1: Exactly.
0: And I think that's what Olivia Rodrigo was trying to show, and what Sarah McLachlan was showing, is that they can still sell out festivals, they can still bring enormous crowds. What did you think about the Daisy Chain Festival? Were you familiar with it? Did you follow it?
1: Yes, I followed it. I wanted to go. I had just come back into town from being on tour myself, and so I wasn't able to go that day, but I was texting with Sarah McLachlan. I'm like, how's it going? Because I kind of was like, oh, maybe I should drive over there and go. It would be so much fun. Mm-hmm. I thought it was great. I mean, I know people had a great time there. A lot of friends went. Again, it was just a celebration of music. Again, you see charts for music. You see a lot of competitiveness, and also through social media, a lot of competition almost. I don't know, but in those situations I feel like it was just more supportive, and it gave a lot of people chances to see artists they might not know, and I think also people from different generations who performed there were really happy to be included and to be appreciated as well.
0: Again, our guest is Lisa Loeb, playing tonight at 6:10 p.m. on the Revival stage. And I need to ask you this, Lisa, because I'm a former camp counselor. I was a camper for a good deal of my childhood, all the way up into my late teens. Camp meant everything to me. And I know you have an album called Camp Lisa.
1: Yes.
0: You have you recorded a bunch of camp songs that were probably the songs you grew up with. I recognized Father Abraham.
1: Yes.
0: There were a couple that I recognized, as every camp has sort of their own thing.
1: Yeah.
0: Tell me about your experience with camp and why you wanted to do that.
1: I loved camp so much. I was a big school person and I did well in school and I studied really hard, but camp was that place where you could let go, that at the time was very safe. You got to be really independent. You got to learn to be continue to learn to be yourself, be independent, like I said, be part of a group. And I loved it. I went to just general summer camps, sleepaway camps in Texas, but I did. It was like the first place I was really playing guitar as a performance, or we'd make up funny lyrics to classic songs like Stairway to Heaven, which was fun. We'd make up skits. It was a way to be social. And it's such an important thing to me. I wanted to share that with other kids. So yeah, I made the Camp Lisa record, a lot of classic songs, some that were really popular at my camp. And then also we wrote some new songs inspired by classic summer camps. And then I started a foundation to send kids to sleepaway camp. And I work with an organization. I have a Camp Lisa foundation, but we work with an organization called Scope, Summer Camp Opportunities promote education, I always want to say. But they not only help give scholarships to kids to go to camp who normally wouldn't have an opportunity to go, but they also follow them in their life and through school, and they help get them into college and things like that. It's really, I feel like camp is just, I don't know, when you see a fellow camper who enjoyed it, and it's not always, you know, it's not for everybody, but I just, I don't know, there's something about being part of that community that's amazing. It's kind of like that, too, when you're out on the road with a few different bands. It can feel a little summer campy. But you try new things. You get outside of your comfort zone. It's great.
0: Well, you're living with a group of people. It's a community. You create your own little city, your own little world, and you get to know people, and you have, you know, I just remember we were all about ethics. I went to a YMCA camp, and just, you know, caring about the land, caring about picking up trash if you saw it. It doesn't matter who threw it down. Just pick it up. You know, it was stuff like that that really helped inform who I am now. And it touched me forever. It was a great experience. And I love that you have that foundation and you're helping out underprivileged kids who might not be able to afford to go to camp, because it can change your life. It changed mine. I know that.
1: Yeah, I really think it can. And they've even done scientific studies that if kids are engaged during the summer doing something like summer camp, they end up doing better when they get back to school.
0: Mm-hmm.
1: But it's just, I think just you feel the worth of yourself, and I think it's important for people to feel valued and to be themselves, you know?
0: Yeah, absolutely. So I also wanted to ask, what music are you working on now, or are you?
1: Oh my gosh, I'm working on a bunch of new songs. I'm really excited. I'm in the studio. I'm writing. I'm recording.
0: Cool.
1: Can't wait to get it out there. I was playing a few new songs that aren't even recorded yet when I was out on the road this summer with OAR and Gavin DeGraw, but I'm currently recording right now, so it's very exciting.
0: Is it going to be an album for kids, or is it?
1: It's going to be a grown-up record. My daughter, who's now 16, I have a son who's 14, daughter who's 16. She's like, Mom, I made a record called "That's What It's All About" with a band called The Hollow Trees a few years ago, with a lot of classic songs that my parents and grandparents listened to, as well as originals. And my daughter's like, you got to make a grown-up record. So I'm making a record now, and it's got all, like my other records, a lot of different kinds of songs, but you'll hear it.
0: Oh, I can't wait.
1: Yeah.
0: Can't wait. Will you be playing any of those songs tonight?
1: I don't think I will, because I decided with my band, we decided we were going to play my entire Tales album from 1995.
0: Oh.
1: So we just about have enough time to play that record and maybe one more song, I Do, which was a hit in the 90s.
0: Yes.
1: I know, I was like, oh, maybe we should have played other songs. But we already decided we're going to do the Tales record, because that's also special.
0: That'll make people really happy. They'll love hearing songs they can sing along with, too, you know?
1: Yeah, and we just put Tales out on vinyl, so it's just, it's on my mind. It's like 31st anniversary.
0: Okay, so when we look over all the things you've done, what is on your bucket list that you haven't done yet that you would really like to do?
1: Oh, my gosh, I want to be in a musical. I've written a musical, but I'd like to be in a musical.
0: Nice.
1: And I just started drum lessons the other day.
0: Oh, really?
1: I play a little bit, but I was like, I really need to, like, I have all these things on my list, like work on my conversational Spanish. I learned piano growing up, but I got to go back to that. I know a little tiny bit of drums, but I'm like, these are on my list. I got to go back to them.
0: Okay, so playing music.
1: Yeah.
0: Anything off that list that doesn't have anything to do with
1: learn
0: music?
1: Learn how to roast a chicken.
0: Oh.
1: I'm just terrible at that.
0: There's
1: so many things. I'm one of those people who wants to do every single thing. I can't. I love traveling. I want to go everywhere, not just for work. But.
0: Yeah. One final question, and this was asked to me the other day, because it was a question I used to ask in interviews, so I'm going to ask you, what are you reading right now?
1: Right now, I am rereading a Wally Lam book, That Much I Know Is True, because I had blasted through some of the other books that we were reading on my, I'm in a book club, which I have to choose three books for my book club to choose from, and I'm really busy, and I need three books to choose from. But I'm reading This Much I Know Is True by Wally Lam. I'm rereading it.
0: All right. Very good. Well, Lisa Loeb, thank you again so much for being
1: here.
0: It was such a pleasure to meet you.
1: So nice to see you and meet you.
0: Same
1: thank
0: here.
1: You.
0: And we will send it back to the studio with Michael. We're live at Bourbon and Beyond.
2: Thank you, Laura Shine. Appreciate you. Let's spin a Lisa Loeb tune for you right now.

That's from the new Jayhawks album, Sanctuary Park, a tune called Always and a Day. Before that, we heard from Kris Kristofferson. Loving Her was easier than anything I'll ever do again. We heard from Lisa Loeb in there, This Is My Life. Laura Shine spoke to her live from Bourbon and Beyond out there. We are having a few interviews cut in throughout the show tonight, just to give you a taste of the action out there on this final day of Bourbon and Beyond. Roots and Boots is sponsored by Bluegrass, Louisville's take on Kentucky's bluegrass roots. 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Details at jugbandjubilee.org. All right, we're going to get into some newer music right now. Well, about the same as the Jayhawks, Ian Noe. Actually, a little bit newer because the album just came out Friday. Been playing a couple of singles. This goes a little bit deeper into the new album, Canyon Falls Trailer Band. And I had to play this one, of course, because it mentions our beautiful state of Kentucky. This is called Kentucky Hurricane from Ian Noe on Roots and Boots, 91.9 WFPK.

The Ridge there from Joby Riccio here on Roots and Boots. Before that, a new one from Ian No, Kentucky Hurricane. It's about 3.5 minutes before 4 o'clock. 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How about going way back to the first album of James McMurtry? Here's I'm Not From Here on Roots and Boots.

0: This is Turnpike Troubadours with Sierra Hull guesting on a cover of Robert Earl Keane's Feeling Good Again. Before that, Casey Musgraves. Hey, we're going to throw it back out to Laura Shine live at Bourbon and Beyond in the WFPK tent. Laura, how's things going out there?
1: It is going so great, Michael. I've gotten to see a very little music, though, because I've been working the whole time, and just came from an interview with Lisa Loeb, which was amazing. She's going to do her entire Tales album tonight at 6:05 on the Revival stage, or 6:10 p.m., whatever, give or take. So it's been a really great afternoon. Kyle interviewed Counting Crows. They're playing tonight. And, of course, the place is packed and the weather's gorgeous. We have a guest here with us, one of our members, Sue Schneider. And I pulled Sue in because she just got back from Farm Aid in Virginia Beach.
2: Virginia Beach, Virginia.
1: And you're wearing the shirt.
2: I'm wearing the shirt.
1: Let me see the back because it looks like it had a whole bunch of great guests. Willie Nelson, Neil Young, John Mellencamp, Dave Matthews. Dave Matthews playing tonight. Margo Price, Nathaniel Rateliff, Turnpike Troubadours, who you just played, Michael, and a ton of people. Sierra Farrell, love her. Did you get to see her?
2: I saw her. She was absolutely amazing.
1: She is incredible.
2: She was so amazing.
1: She's kind of like the Americana Graham girl, but so talented, and it's really cool. I love her performances.
2: The whole concert there was phenomenal, yeah. Raising money for the family farm.
1: Love that.
2: It was a great turnout in Virginia Beach. We battled some weather, but a wonderful turnout, a wonderful farm community that supports. This was the 41st Farm Aid.
1: Wow.
2: We went back to, 1995, Laura, when we had it here?
1: And it was here, and Dave Matthews Band was there, as well as Hootie and the Blowfish. First time that they've been on the same stage since then.
2: Since then.
1: Yeah, isn't that crazy?
2: Very monumental.
1: What did you do at Farm Aid?
2: I was a Farm Aid ambassador, which is a volunteer for Farm Aid. We went out to the crowd, and we spread the message with QR codes as well. Also worked one of VIP events. And this is the fourth year I volunteered for Farm Aid and brought my sister and brother from Kansas City and from Cleveland, Ohio, because Farm Aid depends on volunteers.
1: Yeah.
2: Farm Aid is fueled by volunteers, and so we were happy to go out there and to volunteer for them.
1: I love that. Who did you see there that you thought was incredible?
2: Besides Neil Young was amazing.
1: Was he?
2: Jesse Wells was fantastic.
1: Whoa, all right.
2: And Chris Pierce opened the show. He was absolutely, what an amazing man and such a kind gentleman.
1: And I don't know that our audience knows him all that well yet, because I don't know that I've played them, Warren Pierce, which was Sonny War and Chris Pierce. They've not played together for a very long time now, I think, but he's so soulful, so amazing. What a great singer.
2: So Americana, so amazing.
1: Yeah, check him out. Now, Jesse Wells, you said, was great.
2: Oh, Jesse was phenomenal. On fire, Laura.
1: Well, I want to mention that he's playing at 5:15 today on the Barrel stage here at Bourbon and Beyond. Was he funny? Was he
2: He was charming. He was raucous. He was funny. He played one of his really new things that, people just love it. Yeah. And this was, let's see, I've got a bracelet.
1: We share things.
2: We share things at Farm Aid.
1: That's
2: and
1: cool.
2: The Nerd Reich is what he opened with.
1: Yeah.
2: And that was just, he came out blistering on that one, Laura.
1: I'm going to have to run over there and catch a set.
2: Oh, so superb. Don't miss him tonight. It'll be wonderful. And Dave Matthews was there last night with Tim Reynolds. Nice. But tonight, Laura, I believe he's here with the whole band.
1: He is with the full band tonight. I met a fan of his today who has seen him 77 times.
2: That sounds very typical when you go to a Dave Matthews concert.
1: He flew there 80
2: times, 56 times.
1: Yeah.
2: And I'm only a dozen times, so I'm kind of a newbie.
1: Well, I'm a zero times. Oh. I've never seen him live. I've played his records for decades now. I've never
2: Worth
1: seen
2: it.
1: Him. Yeah, it must
2: Worth
1: be.
2: It,
1: it
2: Absolutely.
1: Must be. I mean, the kind of loyalty he generates and the people that just keep going back for more, it must be an incredible show.
2: Well, that's like Willie, though. Willie is 93 years old. He came out with Lucas, and he came out with his other son, Particle Kid, Micah, and just did a blistering show.
1: I love it.
2: Blistering.
1: So he's 93. Was he moving around okay on stage?
2: He was on stage moving around quite well. They mostly sat on chairs. Neil Young came out and did a song with him as well as Dave.
1: Wow.
2: So it was an amazing community farm event.
1: Yeah.
2: We had a homegrown village there where we had local farmers. And so it was just an amazing event that they started. Gosh, he and Bob Dylan, Willie started it with Bob Dylan back in the 80s from an inspiration based off of Live Aid. And so Bob had said to Willie, why don't we do this for the family farmers? And that's how it was born and how it continues. 41st year of Farm Aid.
1: And was it John Mellencamp an early believer?
2: He was an early believer. Yeah. He was one of the first board members. First was Willie, then it was Neil Young, then came John Cougar Mellencamp, then came Dave. Margot Price has just been added to the board. And this year, the newest member of the Farm Aid board is Nathaniel Ratliff.
1: Oh, I love Nathaniel Ratliff.
2: Yep.
1: What a great guy. Well, this is so cool. Okay, I want to ask you a question.
2: Yes, ma'am.
1: Again, we have Sue Schneider with us here. She's a member of WFPK and visited us at the booth, went to see Farm Aid last night. You really get around?
2: Absolutely. Two festivals, one weekend. Wouldn't have it any other way.
1: Who is the best artist you recently discovered that you wish more people knew about? Or someone you're excited about? And they don't have to necessarily be a new artist. Just someone you're really excited about, you'd like others to know.
2: I think Jesse Wells.
1: Okay.
2: Jesse Wells is an Americana artist, but he's a new Bob Dylan. The lyrical quality is amazing. I think we're going to see super, super fantastic things from him in the future.
1: Yeah, well, I kind of feel like we're seeing some of that now, because he's very edgy, political, but funny. And the way he packages his songs, I mean, they're palatable, they're interesting.
2: He's an approachable guy.
1: Yeah.
2: And that's what you get from him. Not this aloof thing, but this very approachable human being that's going to take us forward in music.
1: Yes, I like
2: that. And evolve
1: that.
2: Us in music.
1: Well, that's great. Sue, what a pleasure. Thank you so much for speaking with us.
2: Absolutely, Laura. I'm so delighted to be here. I really am with you.
1: Awesome. Thank you. All right, well, back to you, Michael.
0: You know, speaking of Farm Aid, last night on stage with Willie Nelson and his sons was this next gentleman I'm going to play. He is the son of famous parents. His father was longtime guitarist in Willie and Family. I'm talking about Waylon Payne. Waylon was on stage with Willie last night, and he sang his mom, Sammy Smith's, biggest hit. Which was Help Me Make It Through the Night. And Waylon's got a new album out called Wayward that's fantastic. This is the first single from it. It's called Looking for a Feeling from Waylon Payne here on Roots and Boots.

name after a man of the cloth. Call him Amos Moses. Ay, yeah, here comes.

0: There you have Clarence Gatemouth Brown's version of Amos Moses here on Roots and Boots. Before that, we heard from Margot Silker, a new single from her called Little White Cross. And then we heard from the son of Jody Payne and Sammy Smith, Waylon Payne is his name, Looking for a Feeling. He was on stage with Willie Nelson last night at Farm Aid and did a rendition of Sammy's biggest hit, Help Me Make It Through the Night. We were just talking about Farm Aid with Laura Shine out at Bourbon and Beyond, and Laura joins us again now with another guest here as we are on our final day out at Bourbon and Beyond today. Hey, Laura.
1: Hey, Michael. That Waylon Payne was cool, and I did not know about him. And that his mom was Sammy Smith, which I loved her version of Help Me Make It Through the Night. Incredible. So thanks for sharing that. Yes, I have a fellow employee of Louisville Public Media, Kate Rozelle, who's been volunteering with us today. She's the director of development for the Appalachian Mid-South Newsroom, which is another arm of Louisville Public Media. And a dear friend of hers named Maggie Davis is with us as well. And so my question for the two of you is, if you had your own festival, because you guys have been friends for how long, Kate?
2: 35 years.
1: Oh, my goodness. All right. That's a long time. And Maggie, you're not from Louisville, right?
3: Correct. I hail from Durham, North Carolina, where we also have a lovely public radio station, WUNC.
1: Absolutely. And I love Durham. And that Chapel Hill area is absolutely beautiful. The one time I visited,

0: visited it. I felt like I was back in Louisville just because of all the trees. It was just gorgeous.
1: And bonus is the drive between the two when you get to go through those gorgeous Appalachian Mountains.
0: Yes, absolutely. Okay, so the question is, since y'all have known each other this long, who would be on the bill at your all's festival if Maggie and Kate had to create your own festival and anything goes? Your favorite artist. It could be a classical, jazz, rock and roll, whatever you want.
1: Well, I mean, I think I have to start with Joan Osborne. Very appropriate for now.
0: Mm-hmm.
1: Because she did just play here. But in 1995, Kate went to her first music festival ever, which was Jazz Festival in New Orleans.
0: Wow, that's a good one to start.
1: And we saw Joan Osborne.
0: Oh, okay.
1: And it was peak. It was peak What If God Was One of Us
0: time frame. Oh, yeah.
1: And I've seen Joan a couple of times since, and the pipes.
0: Yeah.
1: And her bluesiness and her performance is just so genuine and amazing and infectious. So she would have to be on the bill.
2: Okay, if Joan Osborne is starting, I'm going to say it's pretty obvious it's going to be an all-women's festival.
0: That's cool. I'll be there.
2: So I'm going to add Rhiannon Giddens.
0: Nice.
2: Yeah.
0: Have you seen Rhiannon play?
2: I did, actually. So the first time I've seen Maggie in like 25 years, I was in Durham in May for Biscuits and Banjos, and it was I saw her here at Paris Town, and then went over and saw her in Durham in her beloved community concert. It was fantastic.
0: Yeah. Now, Biscuits and Banjos?
2: So she's started doing this festival 2 years ago. It's all black music and also black community. So they had food, obviously, biscuits.
0: Mm-hmm.
2: There's books, it's literary, it's poetry. They had an Audre Lorde scholar, really cool, just panels. It's all free except for the actual music concert.
0: Mm-hmm.
2: And all kinds of different music, food, scholar. Mm-hmm. It's really fantastic, yeah.
0: I saw Rhiannon Giddens at Mercury Ballroom. There weren't a lot of us, but I tell you what, we were treated to one of the best shows I've ever seen.
2: Oh my gosh,
0: she was so intense, so good. Okay, so we have Joan Osborne, we have Rhiannon Giddens. Who else?
1: And just, I mean, this has to be a throwback from the era of our friendship, and really maybe a little off topic. However, Alanis Morissette.
0: Oh, say no more.
2: All right, well,
0: she's
2: if we're going to have Alanis, then we've got to add Brandi Carlile. Because all I've been watching is that Red Rock set recently where she brought Alanis out. So Brandi Carlile.
0: They did Uninvited, and it was incredible. Oh, my God. I had friends that were there. I was so jealous. Oh.
2: You've seen Brandi at Red Rocks, right?
0: No, not at Red Rocks, but I saw her in Nashville recently.
2: Right,
0: she played at the Bridgestone Arena, her first big arena show, apparently, which surprised me. And she was phenomenal. Still felt like a very intimate concert because she's just so good, and she's so good with people. You can tell she genuinely loves people. And plus, she did a Dolly Parton tribute that was brought me to my knees. It was absolutely incredible. So, yes, anybody else? What you want to throw in there?
1: I mean, if this is the dream one, I mean, it's got to be Dolly Parton.
0: Oh, yeah, absolutely.
1: For
0: oh,
1: everything.
0: My God.
1: I rewatched 9 to 5.
0: Yep.
1: In a little at-home tribute.
0: Did you do it on 9 to 5 on September 25th?
1: No, I don't think I did.
0: Okay.
1: Genius. That's genius.
0: That's Dolly Parton Day now.
1: It was mostly making my kids watch it, you know, rewatching. It's phenomenal. She's phenomenal.
0: She's a great actress.
1: Her and Jane Fonda and Lily Tomlin together.
0: Shut up.
1: And
0: it's the best.
1: And it still holds up.
0: Yeah.
1: So many movies from that era don't hold up, but that one, and of course the music. And yeah.
2: Okay, wait, Laura, can I add one more?
0: Of course you can. This is your festival.
2: Also from Jackson, Tennessee, though, Valerie June.
0: Oh.
2: I think I feel like we've got a really rounded out festival.
0: I love Valerie June.
2: I do too.
0: She did a members only with us. She played some music. We were at the Louisville Zoo. Were you there, Kate?
2: I was not there. It was the saddest day of my life. I was like, I work at Louisville Public Media, and Valerie June is there at the zoo, and I'm not there.
0: I know. And they brought out the owls from the zoo. They're all in rehabilitation. Like, they've all been through some tough times, and the zoo takes them in. They rehabilitate them, and they had you know, five different kinds of owls. It was just magical. And she was incredible. What a cool experience that was.
2: My almost 11-year-old, that was her first concert. I took her to Valerie June, and we danced all night upstairs at Headliners. It was super fun.
0: Who was your first concert?
2: Laura, I'm from Mississippi. My first concert was Lee Greenwood.
0: Oh, wow.
2: I was proud to be an American.
0: Yeah, okay, all right. And what about for you, Maggie?
1: So at the time I saw my first concert, my parents were both in grad school at University of Florida, and so I actually think it was the Wailers. It was Bob Marley's son did a free student concert with the Wailers in the University of Florida.
0: That's not bad. Which son? Do you remember?
1: I don't remember.
0: He had a lot of sons.
1: He does. That's fair. That's
0: and
1: fair.
0: Like, they're all musicians,
1: but
0: I'm pretty sure.
1: I mean, this really was 40 years ago, so I don't remember. But
0: Probably Ziggy. But regardless. Well, that's really cool. I want to thank you guys for being on the air with us. I hope you enjoy the festival. Just one more question. Who are you looking most forward to seeing? Well, did you see Joan Osborne, by the way?
1: I didn't. I was here. I was here volunteering at the tent, so I didn't get to see her.
0: Oh.
1: And last night, I had the pleasure of listening to Chris Stapleton from Kate's backyard.
0: Oh, wow.
2: I live right next to Churchill Downs. We put a bonfire in the backyard, and it was like we were here.
0: Oh, my God.
1: It was amazing.
0: That is.
1: And so, really, after that, it's hard to top. But Counting Crows, I think,
0: you know,
1: definitely looking forward to seeing them.
0: For sure. What about for you, Kate?
2: Counting Crows.
0: Okay. All right. Enough said. Thank you all so much. Back to you, Michael, and we'll broadcast more from Bourbon and Beyond. Kyle Meredith is going to be interviewing Our Lady Peace here very soon.
3: 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Ticket details at jamesbakerhallfoundation.org. Well, I saw this young lady yesterday at Bourbon and Beyond, made a big impression. She's from Oklahoma. Her name is Caitlin Butts. I think she's going to be a big, big star. This is from her upcoming album. This is called Never Really Mine on Roots and Boots.

That's the second song released from the upcoming Waylon Jennings album, Diamonds. And that, of course, features Jesse Coulter on vocals, called Same Old Blues. Diamonds is the second in a trio of posthumous albums being finished and released by Waylon's son, Shooter. And the first one was great. This one, I've only heard the two songs, but it sounds like it's going to be equally great as well. What a treasure that is to have all of that unreleased material to work with. And of course, Shooter, very familiar with Waylon's sound, and is producing it and putting it out almost as if it was a contemporary Waylon Jennings album. Before that, Willie Nelson and Bloody Mary Morning. That's the Both Sides Now version. Of course, it's been recorded many times over the years by Willie on live albums and whatnot, but that is the first one that was released. Caitlin Butts before that with Never Really Mine. She impressed me with her live set yesterday at Bourbon and Beyond, and that song is really well written. I think there are big things to come for Caitlin Butts, and she certainly had a ton of energy in her live set out there at Bourbon and Beyond. We are checking in out there at Bourbon and Beyond today on this final day, so we'll be hearing from the guys out in the field here in just a bit. On 91.9 WFPK. 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Up next, we've got Joshua Ray Walker. His album's called Ain't Dead Yet. And since we were playing Outlaws, I thought we'd spin this tune. It's called Outlaw.

0: from Throwing Rocks at the Moon. That's the Backsliders with Paper Doll World. Loved that band. Before that, we had a new one from Pokey Lafarge, some Johnny Berry and the Outliers in there, a Loretta Lynn early track. We started off with Joshua Ray Walker, Outlaw, from his new album, Ain't Dead Yet. And hey, guess what? Our Bourbon and Beyond coverage ain't dead yet, as we've got Kyle now out there on site, who's got a special guest to join us.
1: I do. Thank you, Michael. We are still here at Bourbon and Beyond. It is the final day, the final hours. I'm with one of the most handsome rock bands in all of music, Our Lady Peace. Rain and Duncan are here. Hi, guys.
2: Hi, Kyle.
1: just gonna throw that your way right now. Okay. Don't get bashful on me. Don't blush. That's It's good to see you guys. How you doing?
2: Man. It's you're so right great to be here.
1: You're right off the stage.
2: Yeah. I mean, what a day. It's like the most beautiful weather. The crowd was incredible. We had a great show. It's a lot of fun.
1: Played happy all the good songs, here. None of the bad ones. That's good.
2: You know what? These condensed like 40-minute sets, it does. It's just like... Yeah, not a lot of filler there.
1: Give the people what they
2: want.
1: Yeah,
2: exactly.
1: Yeah, man.
2: Exactly.
1: Well, I was just talking because it's not like you got to ramp into this. Like, you guys were in Toronto like hours ago, right?
2: Yeah, at one point we had a private jet booked. That was the only way we were going to make it. And then we figured out we got our bus driver to do an overdrive, and we got off stage in Toronto from this in this Hall of Fame thing we did for a band there, and just booked it down here. We're a little bit late, but we made it.
1: That's rock and roll.
2: It's rock and roll. Yeah. Oh, yeah, that's right. Yeah.
1: Yeah. Yeah.
2: Well, bless you. Forgot a few things.
1: Yeah, bless you for being here. I was thinking, because I was looking back at the history, Somersault 2000.
2: Oh, like, wow.
1: You did the festival thing. Like,
2: yeah.
1: Like, you know, we're talking about, like, when filmmakers watch other movies, how it's hard to watch the film. Like, do you still have any of that in you where you're looking at the mechanics of the festival when you're in them?
2: I mean... Our Somersault Festival, like, it was kind of incredible when you think about it. We had the Pumpkins, Deftones, Foo Fighters, a Perfect Circle, and like a bunch of other cool bands, and we took it across Canada.
1: Yeah.
2: And I think, not to sound like a douche, but I think if you ask Grohl, like, they would have, like, the reason they probably go to a Winnipeg and some of these smaller cities in Canada is because they went there before, you know. So it's kind of interesting, you know. I don't know, when you're talking about running a festival, you got to leave it to the Danny Wimmers.
1: Sure.
2: They do it right. It's tough, man. It's stressful.
1: I bet it is. And he does two in a row, right, back
2: yeah,
1: to back
2: he's
1: here
2: crazy.
1: Plus he's got all the ones around the country anyway.
2: He's crazy, but he does. I mean, this is an insane festival. It's perfect.
1: Yeah.
2: Perfect.
1: Bourbon and Beyond, which is just becoming And Beyond.
2: Yeah, is that what's happening?
1: That's what it is. So this is kind of the final bourbon part. Bourbon's still a part of it. They're just making it a bit more Kentucky encompassing, you know. But the ampersand's doing all the work now, apparently. That's the...
2: Well, we love that bourbon, man. I love old fashioned.
1: That's what I heard you
2: drink.
1: Say.
2: Come on.
1: Big old fashioned fan.
2: Yeah.
1: Yeah. Well, you're in the right place. I hope you get
2: I know.
1: One today. You
2: I'm
1: know,
2: gonna,
1: it's,
2: I'm gonna.
1: You're going to be getting one. And I was looking around too. You guys are on tour with Verve Pipe. They were also here.
2: They were.
1: So that's nice. I mean, the camaraderie. You get any chances whatsoever at these festivals for a little bit of that?
2: Yeah, it's a good chance to finally.
3: We were just hanging with County Crows and some of the guys from Fits and the Tantrums, and saw some other guys this morning. Yeah, just. You see these people round and round and round, whether it's crew guys or band guys, and it's just fun to have the community continue.
1: Yeah.
2: Yeah.
1: I bet that is fun. Of course, we just had the County Crows over here just a few minutes ago. So
2: you did?
1: Yeah.
2: Yeah.
1: You missed that one. I'm sorry. You were busy.
2: They opened for us.
1: They did.
2: They opened for us on the interview side.
1: Yeah. And you opened for them the other way around. But, like, what is it? I was looking at some other stuff. Of course, OLP 30 Live came out earlier this year,
2: yeah.
1: Right? And so that sort of closes the door on the 30th anniversary celebrations?
2: Yeah, we have, like, we play in New York in a couple nights, and we do just the last, like, handful of shows on this, and then, yeah, then we're done.
1: What does that mean? Yeah, that we're done with our past.
2: Yeah, I don't know. I think, I'm not a big, like, nostalgia guy.
1: Mm-hmm.
2: So everyone had to twist my arm to do an, like, OLP 30, but with it, you start to understand. I mean, I always have gratitude when I walk on stage, but it was a different kind of, like, perspective when you were actually saying it out loud. And so I think it was just like a reaffirmation with our fans that we're still here, and it didn't feel nostalgic, if that makes sense.
1: Right.
2: Like, it just felt like, hey, this has been an incredible ride, and let's do another whatever.
1: Yeah, another whatever.
2: Whatever, I don't know.
1: That feels. What about for you, Duncan? I mean, how does the nostalgia hit for you, looking at, you know, a 30-year encompassing catalog?
3: Well, yeah, I don't want to repeat what Rain said, but we have never looked in the rearview mirror, ever. And when you're forced to do that, it gives you a different perspective. But we are actively recording new music right now, actively making plans for next year. So I think it's, I don't know, I still think we feel there's a lot of growth within us collectively, and we still have lots of things to say, both musically and lyrically. Mm-hmm. And when we don't, then hopefully we will have the grace to go home.
2: That's the casino tour.
1: I'd come see you guys at the casinos, too. Yeah. It wouldn't stop me, all right? One of the songs on the live album, though, and, you know, I was texting you a little bit because you covered
2: Pearl
1: Jam.
2: I know, I saw you saw Hail Hail. Sorry. I was like, man.
1: And I know the shortened sets and everything.
2: Yeah,
1: I totally understand.
2: I love playing that song.
1: But Hail Hail, of all the songs, and I started just looking around, and I was like, tell me if I'm wrong here, but you met your wife on September 21st, 1996.
2: Yep.
1: 30 years ago, a few days ago.
2: Yep.
1: At a Pearl Jam show.
2: We did.
1: Is that how Hail Hail comes into this, or is that just coincidence?
2: Because
1: they
2: think
1: did play it that night.
2: Oh, they did.
1: Oh, I looked it up.
2: It's all part of it, you know. It's one of these things where, you know, we're kind of friendly with Cam and Crow, and on our, I can't remember which anniversary, but like maybe our 20th or something, he sent us, because he knows the guys really well, he sent us the double CD of that show that we were at. And the guys all signed it and sent a nice message.
1: Cool.
2: Yeah, so I mean, I just look. We're huge fans of that band. So
3: Matt played on the record.
2: Matt played
1: on
2: a couple songs.
1: Yeah.
2: No,
1: oh, that was different.
2: He played on. Yeah, that was different. He played on two songs on Spiritual Machines.
1: Oh, right.
2: So it just felt like, you know, there's certain bands we wanted to pay homage to that were a part of our, you know, yeah, a part of our journey. And so, and I, that's always been one of my favorite songs. I don't think people know it that well.
1: No, that's it was a single, but it's not a hit.
2: No,
1: it's not a popular song.
3: No, it's a press the right pedal to the floor song. That's what I love about it. I love drive fast songs, and that's one of the pinnacle drive fast songs to me.
2: Yeah.
1: And it does drive, that song, just nonstop the entire
2: it
1: way.
2: It does. It's just a little bit deflating when you're like, hey, we tell the story, and so we're going to play a Pearl Jam song. Everyone's like, and then it's failing. Like, it's just like blank faces.
1: What is this?
3: Yeah. You see a few people freaking out,
2: people,
3: but that's it.
1: It's like they go into Tremor Christ suddenly. You're like, I don't even know. Could have been it right there. It's a band I have seen many, many, many times, so I can do the deep
2: stuff.
1: What
2: do you think about the Abe thing? Have you seen that?
1: Oh, so that's what, right. So you know, Pearl Jam did their Ohana Festival and everything, and it's been the mystery of who's going to be the drummer. Stone had told me, we know, but we're not going to tell anybody. And so who do they bring out but Paul McCartney's drummer, Abe Junior. Yeah, okay. And we're like, cool, that's him? Wow, didn't see that coming. But then Ed says cryptically he's filling in for the night. So is he the drummer
2: or not?
1: They're playing tonight again at the second night of the Ohana Festival, so I think we'll know this time. Because if he plays again, like, that's it, right? But he didn't say, this is our new drummer. He said, this is our buddy Abe filling in tonight. So we'll see.
2: Oh, I thought that was it.
1: So what do you think?
2: Thought it was good. I mean, I've just seen clips on the internet.
1: Yeah. Yeah. I don't know that was a ringing endorsement, Rain.
2: Well, I don't know. I mean, it's funny. Like,
3: I love watching Abe drum. There is not a happier drummer on the planet, and it makes me happy. So, but I'd love to hear what all those Pearl Jam songs sound like with Abe as the engine room.
1: Right. Well, we will. We might again tonight. We'll see. He hit the drums hard. I will say that.
2: Yeah.
1: We're talking with Our Lady Peace here on 91.9 WFBK real quick because you just had a book come out, right, with I'm Gonna Break Your Heart.
2: Yes.
1: The rock and roll story.
2: Yeah.
1: Which, complementing the documentary?
2: Yeah.
1: Is that it?
2: Kind of. You know, we just had a lot of people that wanted to keep that conversation going, and I, like, the idea of doing another doc wasn't it. So a book kind of fulfills that, and yeah, it has the same element we're talking about, though I'll be 30. Going back and talking about, like, when we opened for the Ramones.
1: Mm-hmm.
2: Like, I can't even believe we did that.
1: Yeah.
2: And then Sammy Hagar kicked us off the Van Halen tour. Like, all these crazy things. But it's important to kind of just remember those things in a way. It gives you perspective. And then we blended the relationship stuff within it all, and it's great. So far, it's worked out well.
1: Well, it just came out, so that's the send-out for everybody to go check that book out.
2: Yeah, go get it.
1: That's out there. It's great having you guys back here in Louisville. I was saying the last time I saw you in town, you played at a very small place called Jillian's, which was like a basement club.
2: That doesn't sound good.
1: It was so long ago that I saw you here, so I'm so happy that we got to have you back out here for Bourbon and Beyond.
2: Yeah, man.
1: And
2: hopefully always it's great a long to talk time. To
1: yeah,
2: you.
1: Man. Rain Duncan, thank you so much for dropping by.
2: Appreciate you.
1: All right, Michael, we're going to send it back over to you.
0: All right, thank you, sir. Appreciate you. Let's spin one from Our Lady Peace up next here on Roots and Boots, and then we'll get into our new music segment right after that. Here is Clumsy from Our Lady Peace.

That's Our Lady Peace with Clumsy here on 91.9 WFPK. They just spoke to Kyle Meredith live out there from Bourbon and Beyond. We are doing some artist interviews in the show tonight and checking in with our crew out on the grounds. Thanks to Lisa Loeb, Counting Crows, and Our Lady Peace, who have all joined us this afternoon during Roots and Boots. We appreciate your time, and to all the guys out there working on the out in the field at Bourbon and Beyond, thank you. Your efforts are much appreciated. It's a great way for us to plug in and connect the folks who may not be out there at Bourbon and Beyond, but still feel like that they, you know, were a part of it. We've got our new music segment up coming up next here on Roots and Boots, getting back to programming. I got three new songs in this first set, one from Pug Johnson, one from Joy Olatokun, and one from Elliot Bronson. We are going to go back out, though, to Bourbon and Beyond before the hour is through on 91.9 WFPK. 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

0: and featuring Oliver Wood on that recording as well, called End Times. Before that, a new one from Joy Ladekun's new album, a tune called Easy Company, and Pug Johnson with Second Chances. That's the first of two sets of new music we're going to be doing here tonight on Roots and Boots. But first, we are going to go back out to Bourbon and Beyond one more time to check in and sort of wrap up our coverage of this great festival here in our lovely hometown of Louisville, Kentucky. And we're going to be joining some of our lovely on-air hosts, Laura Shine and John Timmons, who are out there, who are winding things down. Hey, guys.
1: Hi, Michael. You've done a great job today and throughout this festival. Just want to give you props.
0: Thank you.
1: For doing that. And give a bunch of people props, which I want to do. But yes, I'm Laura Shine. I'm here with John. I pulled him on the air. This is my style. I put a microphone in somebody's face and say, go, you're on the air.
2: No.
1: They don't have time to think about it.
2: I don't, no.
1: Yeah. But John, what a great festival this has been.
2: It's been really, really good. I saw Amos Lee earlier.
1: He gave a shout out to WFBK. Did you know that?
2: No.
1: Well, you saw him.
2: I didn't hear that. I must have missed that. I might have been on my way to see Joan Osborne.
1: Yeah.
2: I just left, and now I'm going to go see Jesse Wells here in a minute.
1: Somebody came running back, and they're like, yeah. Did you know? He talked about how he loved Louisville, and he talked about how he loved WFPK.
2: Yeah.
1: Amos Lee's going to get a lot more spins now. So we appreciate that. Yeah. I'm sorry I didn't get to see him, but I've been working. We've all been working.
2: Yeah.
1: We are the ones that see the least amount of music. Well, everybody who works here, they see the least amount of music, but
2: yeah,
1: we can hear them. I saw Sons of Legion today. They were great. They were like a southern rock band. They were awesome.
2: Yeah.
1: And then I saw Foster the People, who were fantastic.
2: Yeah, I caught a little bit of Edie Brickell's new band, and I can't think of the name.
1: Oh, World Famous Pets.
2: Yeah, they were really good.
1: Of course they were. She's great.
2: I only got like two songs from them before I had to go elsewhere. But
1: you saw Joan Osborne.
2: Yeah.
1: How was that?
2: She was awesome. It's so good to have her back home.
1: Yeah.
2: She was happy to be here, and she just sounds great. She's got a really small, scaled-down band, but just so good. And she had a nice story about Bob Dylan, about singing a duet with Bob. And,
1: yeah, she did Chimes of Freedom.
2: Yeah.
1: I think with him.
2: Yep, she did.
1: Yeah. Okay.
2: And she's got a new 30th anniversary version of Relish coming.
1: Oh my gosh.
2: I almost said Relics. Relish.
1: Wow.
2: And it's reimagined in more of a jazz style. And she did a tune like that. And it's really, really good.
1: Yeah,
2: really
1: no
2: good.
1: Doubt.
2: Yeah.
1: Well, I'm glad you got to see some live music here at Bourbon and Beyond. Oh, my goodness. It's just been an incredible festival, and I want to give out some shout-outs to the folks that made this possible for us to be able to broadcast here. Ellen Oost and Victoria Long, who had this, pulled this whole booth together. I know that they worked with some decorating company that helped, but they did almost all the grunt work, as did Jen Goodman, who helped out as well.
2: Yeah.
1: And lots and lots of folks have helped. Of course, our crew with Charles Spivey and Alex Biscardi, who've been providing all the technical support, which is a huge job, and they have spent, 18-hour days here. So huge shout out to them.
2: Yeah.
1: To our on-air host, Stacey Owen, who did a lot of the producing in terms of getting a lot of the guests that we've had today and throughout the festival.
2: Right.
1: Stacey's also been board hopping. Russell Wells back at the station, who's been, helping us out so much.
2: Yeah.
1: And
2: Brad Yost was helping out earlier today.
1: This morning, that's right. And then, of course, Kyle, who did a marathon day. When was that? Friday, I think, or Saturday?
2: Saturday.
1: It was Friday because poor Stacy wasn't feeling well. Kyle did all the interviews.
2: All day.
1: He was on the air from early morning till stopping time. It was incredible.
2: I think next year he just needs to live out here for 4 days.
1: I think you're right.
2: Yeah.
1: Although he might object to that. But he just did a remarkable job.
2: Yeah.
1: And his spirits stayed up. And, of course, he was really high on caffeine. because back in the media area, there's the most incredible drink bar. It's non-alcoholic, but it's like one great coffee drink after another, and Kyle was just shooting the espresso big time.
2: He'll be up for days.
1: He was so jazzed up, but he really did a remarkable job.
2: Yeah.
1: And then let's see who else. I guess I guess that's the majority of everyone, but mm-hmm. our honor hosts, such as Michael, who board op for us and, and you know, spoke with people, and then all our volunteers. We had so many great volunteers here that have been volunteering their time, greeting people, handing out fans and koozies, and, you know, talking with folks. We have a fantastic photo booth, thanks to the good people at our photo booth who've been helping us out. That's been a blast. And it really does take a lot of people.
2: It really
1: does. And then John too, you know, you spending time here with Lady D this afternoon. That was cool.
2: And I sat in for Kimmett for a couple of days.
1: Charles Spivey and Alex Biscardi, our tech crew, are here right now. Charles, we gave you guys a big shout out on the air just a few minutes ago, just thanking you for all the hard work you and Alex did. So thanks again.
2: We're taking it back though.
1: Charles says he has a face for radio. Yeah. Not true.
2: I've got the wardrobe for it too.
1: Yeah. So all right, John. So the best thing you got to see at the festival?
2: My coworkers.
1: Oh, how sweet. Really? Over Violent Femmes? Did you go see them?
2: I didn't see them, but I have seen them before.
1: Yeah, all right.
2: I've seen a lot of the acts that a lot of people are looking forward to.
1: All right.
2: But Jesse Wells is who I really, really want to see.
1: Yeah. And then my other question is, who would you add to this year's Bourbon and Beyond lineup if you were in charge of the booking?
2: Oh, wow. I'd push for an REM reunion.
1: Oh, wow. You'd have to pay a lot of money for that.
2: I would have to pay for a lot. Yeah.
1: Yeah. Well, you don't care. It's not a real festival, so go ahead.
2: Yeah. That's right. Who would you go with?
1: Well, I mean, I'm a huge fan of Chapel Roan. I would love that.
2: Yeah, that'd be great.
1: It'd be very different, though, than the Bourbon Beyond aesthetic, I'm afraid. But, it would make a lot of people happy.
2: Yeah.
1: I would love to see her here.
2: It'd be a takeover. That'd be fun.
1: Yeah, it'd be a complete takeover. Yeah. It'd be daring of Bourbon and Beyond to do that.
2: Yeah, we double dog dare you.
1: Yeah, we double dog dare you, Bourbon and Beyond, or And Beyond. Yeah, it's going to be And Beyond. I mean, let's, you know, bring
2: Chapel Roan and Beyond.
1: Yeah, Olivia Rodrigo, another one. I like these women that are really on the edge with their music and their pop and their performance.
2: Yeah.
1: I love seeing that.
2: Yeah.
1: But, God, I mean, I could do a list that's a mile long.
2: You know, the festival setting's not really appropriate, but I'd love to see Phoebe Bridgers in town.
1: She was so good.
2: Yeah, I know.
1: So good. I went to see her in Indianapolis recently, and what an incredible show. She's amazing. And, of course, Brandi Carlile. I'd love to see her come back to Bourbon and Beyond.
2: Yeah.
1: God, there's so many. It's ridiculous.
2: Yeah.
1: I'm the last person that should answer this question, really.
2: Well, that's why you asked it.
1: Yeah, I know. That's why I wanted to hear your answer. Maybe Michael Young has an answer on this.
2: Yeah, Michael.
0: I kind of go back and forth. If I want to go the Americana route, I'd say Lucinda Williams or James McMurtry.
1: Good one.
0: But part of me really would love to see Doom Gong in front of those throngs out there.
2: They were so good at
0: Waterfront Wednesday.
2: They were so good.
1: They were like a speedball. I could not believe it.
2: They had no sleep, so that added fuel to the fire.
1: They were incredible. They really were. They put on a great show at Waterfront Wednesday. Okay, that's a good one.
2: That's a good
1: Michael.
2: One, Michael. Yeah.
1: All right. Well, John, I guess it's time to wrap it all up and just thank everybody for tuning in. Thank you for supporting WFBK. And we mentioned the crew and everybody else that made this thing possible. And it's just been such a fun ride. And we'll try to get our interviews posted in the near future. We interviewed tons of people. So hopefully we'll be able to do that soon. It's a lot we have to do the post-production. So John, again, thank you. Thanks to Michael. Thanks to everybody. And we will see you on the radio tomorrow.
2: Thank you, Laura Sean.
1: All right. Take care. Thank you, Michael.
0: Okay. Thanks, Laura. Thanks, guys. Really appreciate all the hard work you guys put in out there. And it was fun being out there yesterday myself. And I'll say, I did love seeing Cracker again. I'm a huge Cracker fan. They put on a terrific set. I wish it were twice as long. All right, speaking of twice as long, we're going to get to the second half of our new music segment right now here on Roots and Boots. Got one from Katie Pruitt called Fools for the Fleeting. We're going to follow that up with a new one from Uncle Lucius and Sarah Cahoon. So here's Katie with Fools for the Fleeting on Roots and Boots, 91.9 WFPK.

A new one from Sarah Cahoon is going to wrap up our new music segment. Running a little later this week because of our Bourbon and Beyond coverage. Before that, Uncle Lucius with Coming Down Again and Katie Pruitt, Fools for the Fleeting. And that wraps up the new music segment. As I mentioned, we got about 9 minutes to go here on Roots and Boots before we turn it over to Bluegrass Evolution and your host, Aaron Biebelhauser. 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

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That was a face in the crowd from a living legend, Larry Sparks there. Before that, Midnight on the Stormy Deep from Tony Rice. That's from his Manzanita album. We played the Seldom Seen cut of With Body and Soul, and we started things off with the Stanley Brothers. Real strong there. Think of what you've done. Moving on, here's Carl Shiflett and the Big Country Show. 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

We went all the way back to 1948 with that one. I hear a sweet voice calling for Bill Monroe and his Bluegrass Boys. Before that, the Osborne Brothers with Mike Wiseman singing The Little White Church. The L&N Don't Stop Here Anymore from Dale Ann Bradley and the New Coon Creek Girls. That's a vintage piece of bluegrass history there as well. Before that, we played Little Michael Cleveland and Flamekeeper, When the Warden Turns the Key. That's from an album, from a little better than 10 years ago, called On Down the Line. And at the beginning of this segment, we played the Rocky Road Blues from Marty Rabin, who made some great bluegrass recordings as well as a solid country career with Shenandoah. And we're going to play you a track here that kind of bridges the gap between those. Here comes Next to You, Sitting Next to Me, from Marty Rabin and Full Circle. This is 91.9.

0: well, as Bill Yates said, we was coming back anyway. We appreciate y'all being nice to us.
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Aaron Diebelhauser here, your host of Bluegrass Evolution every Sunday evening here on 91.9 WFPK. We played you a little Doc Watson at the beginning of this segment, a song called Sliding Delta. The record there was titled Down South. It's one of the first recordings I ever heard of the late, great Doc Watson. After that was Blue Train from Doyle Lawson and Quicksilver. It's from quite a few years back with Barry Scott and Jamie Daly, both in the band, I believe, during that era. Followed it up with a little East Nash Grass, Papa's on the Housetop. Then a Full Chords, Michigan Bluegrass, a tune called Hey, Watch This. And we followed that up with Hazel and Alice singing I Just Got Wise. That's a vintage piece of bluegrass history, and two amazing women in bluegrass history, both as songwriters, performers, band leaders, and torchbearers of traditional music, there with Hazel Dickens and Alice Gerard. Speaking of tradition, it's hard to beat this one. Live at Carnegie Hall, Lester Flatt, Earl Scruggs, and the Foggy Mountain Boys with Big Ball in Brooklyn. You heard it here on 91.9 WFPK. Flatt and Scruggs coming out.